0: security tool that's already expired until Republicans pass a sweeping voting law.
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1: 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Scott Parini in studio with the music we've lived our lives to with a spotlight tonight on the Monterey Pop Music Festival of 1967, brought to you by Opportunity Bank of Montana, McLeod Real Estate 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and Home, and TDS Fiber get together each and every week night to bring you the classics. As tonight we highlight the Monterey Pop Music Festival of 1967, managed to bring in over 200,000 attendees over the course of 3 days, and we'll dive into the history after we hear this from the association. It's Along Comes Mary, Copper 94 with the classics.

Power 94 with music from a group that opened up the Monterey Pop Music Festival that ran June 16th through the 18th of 1967. The association there with Along Comes Mary. Now, the event itself was held at the Monterey County Fairgrounds, and the cost for the event, well, it was only $1, and it was the brainchild of record producer Lou Adler, singers Michelle and John Phillips, and the Mamas and the Papas, among many others, and went on to really signify and regard the apex of the Summer of Love. And we'll get into that in just a bit here in the Classics Hour on your hometown station, Copper 94. 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

Festival of 1967 ran June 16th through the 18th of that year and was the first pop music festival of its kind to be held. And all the musicians that got together and played, more or less, were playing for a charity, as it was said that any money that was raised by the Monterey Pop Festival would go on to support charitable organizations. Well, when you look at the long roster of stars that did appear, we had the likes of Canned Heat. Here's Going Up the Country, Copper 94 with your Classics Hour.

Copper 94, remember in the Monterey Pop Music Festival of 1967 with many of the artists that were there, including the likes of Paul Simon and Art Garfunkel. It's the Sound of Silence. Also in the presence was Mr. Johnny Rivers and a song that he sang on stage. Here's The Mountain of Love, Copper 94's Classics Hour.

0: Copper 94 with the Animals and San Francisco Nights. Of course, that one started off with a bit of a Dragnet feel behind. And tonight, we're highlighting the Monterey International Pop Music Festival. Yes, the Animals were there, and yes, they did perform that song on stage at the Monterey Fairgrounds. The event itself went on for 3 days. And as I said, it was the brainchild record producer, Lou Adler, and along with the likes of John Phillips, the Mamas and Papas, made it all kind of come together. But I mean, you take into consideration, the festival itself had over 200,000 attendees, and it had gone together so fast that they barely had any commercial presence or any real promotion for it, but they managed to pull it off. And we've got more information, more music to share with you after this.
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1: 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Tonight, we're finding ourselves reminiscing with the Monterey International Pop Music Festival of 1967. It ran June 16th and through the 18th, a Friday through Sunday get-together, and was responsible for introducing to the world many stars, including the likes of Jimi Hendrix, Ravi Shankar, and Janis Joplin, who just happened to be at the helm of this group called Big Brother and the Holding Company, who gave us the hit single, Piece of My Heart. Carbon 94 with the classic.

0: 94 with Jimi Hendrix, Foxy Lady. Tonight, we're finding ourselves reminiscing with the Monterey Pop Music Festival. Brought everyone together for 3 days of just great music and good times at the Monterey Fairgrounds. Some people might have been, you know, floating on their own cloud, if you will. But I mean, you had everything from the hippies to the Hells Angels and everyone in between in attendance. And we will step back in time in just a moment right now. Copper 94 with Jeff Womack and your weather, brought to you by the Phillipsburg Businesses.
1: A little bit of cloud cover off a disturbance as well to our north. We're going to clear out again tonight, and then temperature is going to warm up as some of the heat builds to our south tomorrow. Now we got one little cold front that tries to squeak through here on Friday. It will be a dry one, but now a little bit of energy from the south works up. Enough moisture to bring us some rain, badly needed to. I know it's going to be a part of Saturday, it'll be a little stormy, but hey, we need the moisture. Going into Sunday and Monday, we look pretty good, and then temperatures are going to warm up again next week as high pressure takes over the Treasure State, and numbers will be above average on us once again. As we look across the nation for tomorrow, several fronts across the I-States and into the Midwest going to clear things out, and then, of course, watching tropical storms. Storm Arthur, which will be a depression overnight tonight as it goes across the Gulf, but leaving about 5 to 8 inches of moisture in its wake around that area. So a soggy scene across the southeast Thursday into Friday, if you might have travel plans that direction. Meantime, around here, things are going to continue to warm up as we get towards the end of the week, and then some showers appearing by the weekend. We'll take a look at all your forecast details. Stay right there. They're coming your way next.
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1: Anaconda overnight tonight, 44 for the overnight low, 78 late on Thursday. The 80s coming here on Friday. We'll be in the mid-80s with lots of sunshine. Partly cloudy and a couple of spotty storms on Saturday. We should still be in the upper 70s. Upper 70s, partly cloudy on Sunday. Sunshine returns Monday, 79, and sunshine with mid-80s by Tuesday. All right, for Deer Lodge now, 44. Nice clear skies tonight. Still the wind's a little bit restless with wind gusts up there at about 30. Now, for Thursday, we'll be at 76. Low 80s hit us on Friday, and then upper 70s for us on Saturday with a couple of spotty showers. A little cooler Sunday. Still quite warm, 77 for our high, and there will be sunshine and 76 on Monday. For Whitehall, 45 and clear overnight tonight. Wind gusts still as high as about 30, though. 82 on Thursday, and then 85, our warmest day on Friday. We'll cool down a little bit on Saturday with some thunderstorms and 81. Dry on Sunday with a high right around 79. Here in Butte, 41 overnight tonight, a little breezy, 75 for our high on Thursday, sunshine, 81 on Friday, but then storms come in about midday to early afternoon on Saturday. Sunday will be at 74 with a couple of sprinkles, and then next week dries out, 75 for our high with sunshine in 80s by next Tuesday. I'm meteorologist Jeff Womack. That's the KBOW Copper 94 weather.
0: Well, thank you much, Jeff Womack. Again with the weather brought to you by our friends at the Phillipsburg Businesses. And tonight we'll remember the Monterey Pop Music Festival of 1967. And if you can believe it or not, many artists were asked to join in, including the likes of the Beach Boys, Donovan, the Kinks, even the Lovin' Spoonful, Dionne Warwick, and the Monkees. And, well, for whatever reason, or not, they couldn't be there, but acts like The Who graced the stage. Here's My Generation, Copper 94 with the classics.

0: 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Well, the Monterey International Pop Music Festival not only successful for the music, but also was a boosting point for the likes of Otis Redding, who sadly was, killed in a plane crash just 6 months after his appearance there at the age of 26. Copper 94, going to return to our Classics Hour with more of the Monterey Pop Music Festival here in just a moment.
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0: Copper 94 back with the Classics Hour tonight. We're highlighting the Monterey Pop Music Festival of 1967. Michelle Phillips of the Mamas and Papas has said in interviews that she remembers that they had flown in somewhere around, I believe it was like 50,000 orchids. Yes, live orchids from Hawaii for the three-day music event. Well, everyone got together. There were no problems, and it was just all about bringing great music acts together and great song. Here are the Buffalo Springfield with the song that they performed, and For What It's Worth.

Robert 94, the Jefferson Airplane, and Somebody to Love. Of course, they were a big part of the whole counterculture movement of the 1960s, and or 1967, beginning that whole summer love. Monterey was right there in the middle of it. Yes, it was the Monterey International Pop Music Festival that managed to get artists together for a mix of folk, blues, jazz, R&B, rock, pop, even classical, and soul sounds, and all music like this. Here are the Byrds, Copper 94.

0: 94 with a song that really personifies the time. It was Scott McKenzie's San Francisco. Be sure to wear flowers in your hair. That really takes us back to 1967 during the Monterey Pop Music Festival. Again, it went on June 16th through the 18th of the year. And, well, you look back, it was what would become the template for many great music festivals, including the likes of Woodstock. And with that, we're going to wrap up the show with, well, some people who helped to put it all together. Copper 94 with your Classics Hour. Keep it here.
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0: The route may have changed, but the good times continue at Shenanigans Bar and Casino. The bridge on Centennial may be gone, but getting to Shenanigans is easier than you think. Just follow the detour signs along Montana Street, head west on Iron, then merge onto Excelsior Avenue exit. 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So unless your vehicle can fly, take the best detour in town to Shenanigans Bar and Casino, 1000 South Excelsior Street. 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Copper 94 back with the Classics Hour. Tonight we're finding ourselves remembering the Monterey International Pop Music Festival of 1967. It went on for 3 days, again June 16th through the 18th of the year, and brought together many artists and many different genres, and as I said, everyone from the Hells Angels to the Hippies to the Police to, well, everyone was there to have a good time and listen in to the music. And with the help of record producer Lou Adler and the likes of John and Michelle Phillips, among a few others of the Mamas and Papas fame, they managed to bring it all together. So as we close out the show, how about this one from John, Denny, Cass, and Michelle? Here's California Dream.

0: everybody. For the Mamas and the Papas, it's California Dreamin'. Well, would you believe that when they were doing their set at the Monterey Pop Festival that Cass Elliott actually stood on a piano and sang Dancing in the Streets? There were some good times there, and we're happy to share them with you. And that's going to do it for tonight's show, and I thank you for being with us. And thank our sponsors, who include the likes of View Carpet One Floor and Home, the McLeod Real Estate Group, Shenanigans Bar and Casino, Ziply Fiber, Opportunity Bank in Montana, BSW Thrift Store, D Motor Company in Anaconda, Rocky Mountain Credit Union, Red Line Sports, Stop on Food Stores all across Montana, and TDS Fiber. And we welcome you back again tomorrow night with some memorable June number ones here on Copper 94's Classics Hour.
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2: News. I'm Dave Packer, leaving a dinner hosted by French President Emmanuel Macron at the Palace of Versailles tonight. President Trump told reporters that he signed the memorandum of understanding reached with Iran to end the war. It lifts the American blockade of Iranian ports, rewards Iran for reopening the Strait of Hormuz, and Iran reaffirms that it shall not procure or develop nuclear weapons. Storm preps now underway along the Texas and Louisiana Gulf Coast as Tropical Storm Arthur makes its way north. Meanwhile, a threat for more than 47 million Americans for severe weather across parts of the Midwest, including damaging winds, hail, flash flooding, and tornadoes. A New York judge sentenced Rex Heuermann, the Gilgo Beach serial killer, to life in prison. Heuermann admitted to murdering eight women. In New York Central Park, an 18-year-old man dead after a carriage horse got loose. The tourist fell from that carriage. This is ABC News.
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0: 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Taking a look at our copper weather for Butte in southwestern Montana. Tonight, a 30% chance of rain. Cloudy skies at a low at 42 with some wind. For our Thursday, sunshine and 75 will drop to 41 by tomorrow night with a bit of cloud cover and some wind. Then for our Friday, mostly sunny with a high at

0: Top 94, the Blues Traveler crew with a Run Around, and I feel as though I did just that today, and honestly, I'm still trying to figure out how in the world it's already Wednesday, nor the fact that it's already the 17th of June. I mean, the 4th of July is, what, 2.5 weeks away, and it's like, how is that even possible? But I digress. Scott Perini hanging out with you, Copper 94's Scooter here on our Wednesday night. Bruno Mars on the way, REO Speedwagon, later on Wham and the Backstreet Boys, as we've got all your favorites all night. We've got the Copper toy box to chat about and a whole lot more, so keep it here. 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

0: Rio Speedwagon and take it on the run and run we will. Right on down to get your name into the drawing for the Copper Toy Box. 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Now, we're going to be giving away our first Copper Toy Box drawing on Friday of $250 in Copper Crazy Cash because, well, we are playing in with America's 250th birthday and sharing the wealth with you, and not to mention more winners. So that means you've got another chance at winning in the Toy Box this year, not once, but twice, as, we're going to bring along some good fun. 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

2024 music taken from his debut album, Doo Wops and Hooligans. It's Marry You. Bruno Mars here at Copper 94. And I do want to remind you that the Butte Family Outreach right behind us here at 641 Sampson Avenue is hosting a Play and Grow Day on June the 19th. So this coming Friday, 2 p.m., enjoy face painting, cotton candy, a water sprinkler play. They're going to have developmental assessments, a car seat clinic, and the delicious disability food truck also going to be on hand. Bring the family on down again, starting at 2 p.m. and 406-494-1242 is the number if you've got any information or would like more information. That is 406-494-1242.

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0: 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I don't know what it is about that song, but it's got a bit of a classic feel to it. Almost sounds like it could be a bit, Dionne Warwick-esque. 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

0: 94 with Wham and Everything She Wants, taking me back to the days of the cassette tape. In fact, I remember that one being in my grandparents' blue Buick car back when I was young. And, you know, the cassette tape, how many of you out there still have them floating around or tucked away in a box or a drawer somewhere, and to think that they're slowly making a comeback again? So I guess there is some hope for, you know, people like myself that, you know, still have those 8-track tapes.
1: And now it's time for a look at our community issues. 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
2: This week, Butte plays host to the Montana Shrine, as the East-West Shrine All-Star football game will be played at Naranchi Stadium on Saturday night at 7 o'clock. That's just the start of so many things the Shriners have involved, as temples from all over the state come to town to help put on this big event, including a huge event on Saturday, a parade in Uptown Butte that'll start at 10 a.m. with all the different shrine temples bringing out their fun things. That makes it just a great time to bring the kids. And of course, they have a silent auction and a whole lot more going on to help raise money. Last time the Shrine was held here in Butte with the East-West Shrine football game, over $200,000 was raised and donated to the Shriners Hospital in Spokane. You get a chance, check out all the events going on here in southwestern Montana. Better yet, participate and donate if you can.
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0: 94 with the Backstreet Boys. It's As Long As You Love Me. Well, to commemorate America's 250th birthday, we've put the Copper Toy Box back in action again to give away $250 in Copper Crazy Cash every single week. Now, this week we are going to do just the one giveaway on Friday of $250 in Copper Crazy Cash. So if you've gotten signed up, you've got that opportunity there. And if not, remember next Wednesday and next Friday, and then moving forward, we're going to have two winners a week, and you've got not one, but two opportunities to advance onward to say that you're a winner. So with that, you can get signed up online at KOPR94.net, Redline Sports at 1839 Harrison Avenue, Pork Chop John's at 8 West Mercury or 2400 Harrison Avenue, and Mead Lumber Company at 100 East Front Street. 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
2: ABC News, I'm Dave Packer. At the G7, President Trump says he signed the Memorandum of Understanding with Iran. In it, Iran gets to keep its ballistic missiles and is rewarded for reopening the Strait of Hormuz. President Trump today.
3: We don't have to give him anything. But some people may want to invest. Like, what are you going to do? Say you can never, ever invest in a country? I mean, it's pretty tough. I don't mind being tough, but it's pretty crazy.
2: The Federal Reserve leaving interest rates unchanged today, but rates could go higher this year if inflationary pressures continue. Battening down the hatches in New Orleans as a tropical storm moves in, Arthur, residents chipping in to fill and pile up sandbags. Meanwhile, a likely outbreak of severe weather across parts of the Midwest, including damaging winds, hail, flash flooding, and tornadoes. Convicted Gilgo Beach serial killer Rex Huerman sentenced to life in prison today for the murders of eight women. He hired his escorts. This is ABC News.
4: From ABC News and Good Morning America, I'm Lori Bergamotto. Today's Brightly Moment is brought to you by Macy's. This Father's Day, we look back at one inspiring father and son duo.
5: Brought the idea to my dad to ride across the U.S.
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8: 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Taking a look at our copper weather for Butte in southwestern Montana. Tonight, a 30% chance of rain. Cloudy skies at a low at 42 with some wind. For our Thursday, sunshine and 75. We'll drop to 41 by tomorrow night with a bit of cloud cover and some wind. Then for our Friday, mostly sunny with a high at 80.

0: Copper 94 taking us back to the Top Gun soundtrack. I know, just like yesterday, right? Kenny Loggins with Danger Zone. Well, with Tom Petty, Post Malone, Ed Sheeran, Toto, and Justin Timberlake on the way, we've got a star-studded hour. We've got the Copper Toy Box to chat about and, well, a couple of other notes of interest. So keep it here where you've got the Scooters sitting in on this Wednesday night, Copper 94.
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on, but getting to Shenanigans is easier than you think. 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

0: Number 94, the 1983 Grammy Award winning record of the year. That's right, it's Toto with Rosanna, a song about, well, Rosanna Arquette. And of course, that groove became known as the Rosanna Shuffle. Speaking of Rosannas, how many of you out there remember Rosanna Dana from Saturday Night Live back in the day? Gotta love the late Gilda Radner, right? Copper 94, keeping the music moving and, of course, keeping you entertained as we keep you company here on your Wednesday night.
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0: Robert 94 with Ed Sheeran. It's perfect. Well, remember the New Hope Clinic doing their community day this coming Saturday from 10 a.m. to noon, as the community has been so gracious to them over the last year that they've got some extra baby furniture, baby toys, baby clothes, and baby equipment that they are giving away to the community all free of charge. 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
1: 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This 4th of July, celebrate America's 250th anniversary with a party behind bars of the historic Old Montana Prison in Deer Lodge. This free community potluck kicks off at 6 p.m. with all-American favorites provided by Mackenzie River, music, games, and appearances by the patriotic pinup girls. The first 250 guests through the gate will receive a limited edition commemorative bracelet honoring America's 250th anniversary. Then cap off the night with the prison's spectacular fireworks show, Saturday, July the 4th at the Old Montana Prison in Deer Lodge.
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0: 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And how many of you out there could I see a show of hands are going to be singing that throughout the remainder of the nighttime? Well, you know, it doesn't matter if you're singing along or if you've got the music to keep you company. We, of course, have got Butte and Southwestern Montana's best mix. 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

0: Robert 94, a little cake by the ocean from Dance. Well, I don't care if it's cake by the shores of the Berkeley Pit or Silverboat Creek or Homestead Lake. I just like cake. Honestly, I can't get enough of it, especially birthday cake. That frosting, I love my sweets. But anyhow, I do want to take just a moment here and remind you that with the Copper Toy Box, this time around, we're commemorating America's 250th birthday. And each week, we're giving away $250 in copper crazy cash. And you as a listener and winner, well, potential winner, I guess I should say, you've got not one, but two chances to make it to that winner's circle. So, I mean, how cool would that be? To get signed up, well, it's as easy as dropping into the likes of, you can stop into Murdoch's here in Butte, or out there in Anaconda, Park Street Liquor in Butte Uptown at the corner of Park in Montana. And don't forget about our friends down there at the Western Meat and Sausage Block at 820 Dewey Boulevard, as well as online at KOPR94.net. 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

0: News. I'm Dave Packer. In France for the G7, President Trump says he signed a memorandum of understanding with Iran. Part of it, the reopening of the Strait of Hormuz. Back in Washington, Senate Minority Leader Chuck Schumer.
1: They knew that the Strait of Hormuz was a choke point. And Trump had no way to get them to release that without giving in so much on so many things to them. So we're in a national security disaster.
0: The first named storm of the Atlantic hurricane season, Tropical Storm Arthur, taking aim at the Gulf Coast. Meanwhile, another storm system is bringing tornado threats to the Midwest. Rex Heuermann, known as the Gilgo Beach Killer, sentenced today to life in prison without the possibility of parole for the murder of at least 7 women off the coast of Long Island. The Federal Reserve has voted to keep interest rates where they are for now. New York set to honor the NBA champion Knicks tomorrow with a ticker tape parade. This is ABC News.
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8: 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Tonight, a 30% chance of rain. Cloudy skies at a low at 42 with some wind. For our Thursday, sunshine and 75. We'll drop to 41 by tomorrow night with a bit of cloud cover and some wind. Then for our Friday, mostly sunny with a high at 80.

Power 94 with a musician that's got a net worth of about $300 million. I know, could you imagine that? It's Justin Bieber with Daisy as well. The Biebs has, well, made a name for himself and honestly has made some good music over the years. So I'm not going to diss on him by any way, shape, or form. Scott Perini in Copper 94 is the scooter going to roll you right on through what's left of our Wednesday. In fact, we've got some favorites coming up for you. I know you're going to enjoy with the likes of Meghan Trainor and U2. We've got some Tracy Chapman in there as well. As Harry Styles and more. So leave it locked into your hometown station, Copper 94.

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0: 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Well, when I've got my hoodie on or my baseball hat that I, you know, never ever wear, I'm usually trying to be, you know, incognito or got to run to the store for just a few moments and really don't, you know, want to see anybody because I'm not dressed the best. But you know what? Honestly, it never fails. People recognize me, and it's just crazy that the voice that's heard and the face that's never seen, just how many people out there do know and recognize.
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0: Copper 94 with you too. It's Mysterious Ways. Well, there's nothing mysterious about the Copper Toy Box. You asked for it. We brought it back. It's one of our favorite giveaways, and I know you enjoy every minute of it too. 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

94, Bruno Mars, and I just might, and I know you just might enjoy the hits of yesterday, today, and everything in between. 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Copper 94, happy to have you along here on our Wednesday night midweek, and we're looking forward to Friday and the weekend. I know we are. Here now, the car.

talking. Cover 94, Harry Styles, as promised, with that late night talking. And honestly, I get paid to do it. 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

0: Top 94 with Adele and Rumor Has It. Well, there's no rumors here, but I got to say it's amazing how the old rumor mill can get going. I mean, a molehill becomes a mountain in no time at all. And isn't it amazing how people can talk? It's just, I guess a fact of life. And you know what? We're just rolling onward and upward from there. We're not letting anyone rain on our parades. Copper 94 going to wrap up the hour with help from Mr. Mister in just a moment.
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2: This week, Butte plays host to the Montana Shrine, as the East-West Shrine All-Star Football Game will be played at Naranchi Stadium on Saturday night at 7 o'clock. That's just the start of so many things the Shriners have involved, as temples from all over the state come to town to help put on this big event, including a huge event on Saturday, a parade in Uptown Butte that'll start at 10 a.m. with all the different shrine temples bringing out the fun things that makes it just a great time to bring the kids. And of course, they have a silent auction and a whole lot more going on to help raise money. Last time the Shrine was held here in Butte with the East-West Shrine football game, over $200,000 was raised and donated to the Shriners Hospital in Spokane. You get a chance, check out all the events going on here in southwestern Montana. Better yet, participate and donate if you can.
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1: Butte. ABC News, I'm Dave Packer. President Trump says he signed the peace deal with Iran, as does Iran's president. It lifts the American blockade on Iranian ports, rewards Iran for reopening the Strait of Hormuz, and lays the groundwork for 60 days of nuclear talks. Senate Minority Leader Chuck Schumer says it gives away too much.
2: When you look at the 14 points that the administration has agreed to, it looks like Iran has won on just about every one of them.
1: The first named storm of the Atlantic hurricane season, Tropical Storm Arthur, taking aim at the Gulf Coast. Flooding turning deadly in Magnolia, Texas. A teenager killed as the storm system barrels towards shore. Los Angeles issuing a smoke advisory for unhealthy air as a huge warehouse fire burns in Boyle Heights. An 18-year-old passenger on a horse-drawn carriage in New York City Central Park has died. He fell off after the horse bolted and crashed into another carriage. The Central Park Conservancy calling for a ban on the horse-drawn carriages. This is ABC News.
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9: Taking a look at our copper weather for Butte and southwestern Montana. Tonight, a 30% chance of rain. Cloudy skies at a low at 42 with some wind. For our Thursday, sunshine and 75. We'll drop to 41 by tomorrow night with a bit of cloud cover and some wind. Then for our Friday, mostly sunny with a high at

0: mean, just look at the weather forecast, 80 degrees on Friday. How crazy is that? And it's still officially springtime. I mean, summer doesn't officially arrive, if you will, until Sunday. But you know what? We're not even going to think about the days getting shorter, are we? Copper 94, going to get you into the hour with help from NSYNC and Simple Minds. We've got Ed Sheeran, Sugar Ray, Vance Joy, and Rick Astley, too, here at Copper 94. And you've got the Scooter in studio.
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How many of you out there are doing the dance right along with that, not even missing a beat? Well, I could too, or at least attempt to, but that would require me once to get up and move out of my chair. Honestly, I'm not as young as I once was. Top 94, Civil Lions now in

0: 94, one of those songs that made its mark in the world of popular music. Nielsen recorded a version as well as a handful of other artists, but Mariah Carey took it and made it all her own. It's Without You. And, well, without you, we wouldn't be Butte in southwestern Montana's hometown and number one FM, would we? But also without you, we wouldn't have this thing called the Copper Toy Box, which we proudly bring back each and every year as we're officially out on the streets. And this coming Friday, the first winner of $250 in Copper Crazy Cash going to be named, and it very well could be you. Then from next week forward, we're going to do two winners a week on Wednesdays and Fridays of $250 in Copper Crazy Cash as we, of course, celebrate America's 250th birthday with Copper Toy Box this year. So more chances to win. Oh, yeah, you've got two opportunities to take home the prize package. So how cool is that? But more importantly, get signed up online at KOPR94.net. You've got APOC World out there in Anaconda, Middle Sports Bar and Grill at the corner of Park and Main and Uptown Butte. And don't forget about Mountain Hot Tub at 1315 South Montana Street.
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94 with Ed Sheeran. It's Camera. Well, how many of you out there still have film tucked away somewhere? In fact, I know I've got a Ziploc bag of it, and honestly, it costs more than the film did to get the pictures developed this day and age. Copper 94 now is Sugar Ray. Here is Fly. Into the nighttime we will. Leave it locked in here.

0: 94, singer, songwriter, rapper, producer. I mean, you got to give it to him. Tayo Cruz with Dynamite. And here we are cruising right on through 10 o'clock. You know, as I look at my calendar of events here again, just want to remind everyone, the Alley Rally is open. So if you're going to be doing any work around the house, do remember it runs Tuesday through Sunday from 10 a.m. to 6 p.m. You can bring your household waste there, your grass clippings, no big stuff from big projects or remodeling work. But I mean, it is a great service offered by the great people of Butte Silver Bow. So I use it, and honestly, I think that you should too.
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94. Vance Joy is the name, and that, my friends, is Riptide. Well, we are sailing right on up to 11 o'clock. We've got the news, and we've got the weather, and we've got more of Butte's Best on the way. That will talk about the Copper Toy Box again and tell you how you can get signed up for a chance at winning $250 in Copper Crazy Cash. But first, Rick Astley.

0: 94, Teddy Swims and Lose Control. Well, we're about ready to officially wave goodbye to our 10 o'clock hour here. Laura Branigan on the way as we'll officially set sail into 11 o'clock with ABC News and the Copper Weather Watch all ahead. So make sure you stay close, and we'll also talk about the Copper Toy Box and let you know how you can win this year in the giveaway.
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6: ABC News, I'm Dave Packer. Both President Trump and Iran's president say they've signed a peace deal that includes lifting the American blockade of Iranian ports, rewarding Iran for the reopening of the Strait of Hormuz, and laying the groundwork for future talks about their nuclear program. ABC's Rachel Scott.
7: As part of these talks, the U.S. would help create a $300 billion fund to help Iran rebuild. The administration says this would not be taxpayer money, but some Republicans are outraged. Senator Bill Cassidy saying Reagan is rolling over in his grave, calling this the worst foreign policy blunder in decades.
6: Arthur's been downgraded to a tropical depression, weakening as it heads toward the Gulf Coast, but in the Midwest, powerful storms overnight, possible tornadoes spotted late Wednesday in Charleston and Effingham, Illinois. A runway at New York's LaGuardia Airport closed because of a 2-inch depression next to it. This is the same runway temporarily closed because of a sinkhole last month. This is ABC News.
8: From ABC News and Good Morning America, I'm Lori Bergamotto. Today's Brightly Moment is brought to you by Macy's. This Father's Day, we look back at one inspiring father and son duo.
9: Brought the idea to my dad to ride across the U.S.
10: Heck yeah. It's like a bucket list thing.
8: The pair started their 3,000-mile bike ride in Pacific City, Oregon, documenting the highlights of their days.
11: I are biking across the United States on this rough road on this beautiful day.
8: After 42 days on the road, biking up to 80 miles a day, both father and son found something even greater than the joy of adventure.
9: I feel like I know who my dad is better after this trip.
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8: 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This Brightly Moment has been brought to you by Macy's. 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
0: taking a look at our copper weather for Butte in southwestern Montana. Tonight, a 30% chance of rain. Cloudy skies at a low at 42 with some wind. For our Thursday, sunshine and 75 will drop to 41 by tomorrow night with a bit of cloud cover and some wind. Then for our Friday, mostly sunny with a high at 8.

0: Power 94, one of my favorites from the Billy Joel songbook, The Piano Man there with The River of Dreams. It's just so catchy. Daryl Hall and John Oates, Sabrina Carpenter, Britney Spears, even Rima and Selena Gomez and John Parr along the way. You've got the Scooters sitting with you for one final hour here on this Wednesday night. We'll cover the Copper Toy Box because you've got two opportunities to advance to that winner's circle this year. I know, how cool is that? We'll tell you how you can get signed up to win. So keep it here, Copper 94. Scott Perini hanging out with you here on your Wednesday night late night run.
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2: 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Let the Derby Steakhouse help. 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On Sunday, June 21st, the Derby is offering the Big Daddy's Combo. 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Gift cards are also available. The Derby will be open on Father's Day from 4 to 9 p.m. Happy Father's Day from the Derby Steakhouse, 2016 Harrison Avenue in Butte. The annual Blues, Brews, and Barbecue in Phillipsburg is Saturday, June 20th. The Brew Fest is $30 and includes a glass and beers. There's also live music and food at 5 p.m. It's $25 per plate for adults and $10 for kids. This is a fundraiser for the Phillipsburg Ice Association. This announcement is brought to you by Huffman Grocery Store, a staple of Phillipsburg for over 50 years. If you don't see what you want, Huffman Grocery Store will order it in for you.

green now and again, even Americano. But I got to say, the likes of percolated coffee from a home percolator, yes, the good old-fashioned ones that you can see through the lid, yeah, that's how I like my coffee. Copper 94.

0: 94, Maroon 5. It's what lovers do. Well, what do lovers do? I guess that is the question of the night. And we, of course, aren't even going to open that book. But one thing that I do want to pass along is the Copper 94 proudly brings back the Copper Toy Box, as we do each and every year. And this year, we've mixed it up a bit because to commemorate America's 250th birthday, we're giving away $250 in Copper Crazy Cash not once, but twice a week. 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The first drawing taking place this Friday, the $250 in Copper Crazy Cash. If you win, well, you know what? You've still got an opportunity at going home another winner. 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
8: 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USS Stang, 1977 to 1980. I've had the pleasure of meeting the captain and crew members of the USS Montana. 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

Power 94, Britney Spears, and You Drive Me Crazy. You know, I remember her in the heyday that she had, and oh, let me tell you, she was all over this world. Couldn't escape her music, but then again, she is a true pop superstar. She's proved it. 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Here's Lose Somebody.

know the best part is just easing our way into the late night. And to think tomorrow's Thursday, we've got Friday and the weekend on the way, and Copper 94 has got your roadmap. So stick around. Right now, John Parr with St. Elmo's Fire.

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1: Thinking out loud. Well, I do just that about every single day when I'm at a stoplight, and people probably think I'm crazy when they look at me or even watch me for that matter. And yes, I do talk with my hands even though no one else is in the vehicle with me. I'll be the first to admit it. And so on that note, I'm going to slip on out for the night. And before I go, remember, Molly will be in to keep you company. We'll have ABC News, your copper weather, and the copper toy box again in full swing. 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Then venture into Thriftway Superstop. 6 locations here in Butte, 2 in Anaconda, 1 out in Whitehall. There's Murdoch's in both Butte and Anaconda. 3 Bears, Alaska, the Western Meat and Sausage Block, Mattress Firm, D-Motor Company, even McDonald's and Steel's, and a whole lot more. On that note, I'm out for the night, and I'll meet you back here with the classics tomorrow, 6 o'clock. 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

0: Coming up, we have the Kid Laroi, Justin Bieber, Sting, Taylor Swift, Sia, Richard Marx, and Goetz here all in this next half hour. 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

0: is Thursday for you. 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Go ahead and celebrate by going fishing. It's also International Sushi Day if you're a fan of sushi. I know not everyone is, but if you are, go ahead and celebrate. 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
1: 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I'm loving it.

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We have a dream that everyone has the chance to enter into the Copper Toy Box. You could be one of our two weekly winners of $250. 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

0: Attention, Dute Soberbeau. A new sprinkling restriction has been put into effect and will run until further notice. There may be no watering done from 10 a.m. to 8 p.m., nor on the 31st of each month. Instead, watering must take place from 8 p.m. to 10 a.m., with even-numbered addresses watering on the even days of each month and odd-numbered addresses watering on the odd days. 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
1: 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I'm

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1: 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There's something for every craving. It's great to stay up late at your local McDonald's. I'm

0: Go ahead and join the public library in the children's room for some summer reading today. It is happening at 2 p.m. I'm sure they would love to see you there. This week is Dino Planters, and I'm sure your kid would have a great time and an educational one. Let's get back into the music after this on Copper.
1: When the day is gone and the night feels long, McDonald's is here to keep you going strong. Stop by your local McDonald's in Butte and Rocker and turn any hour into mealtime. 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There's something for every craving. It's great to stay up late at your local McDonald's. I'm

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2: It's all the NATO gathering. The U.S. is now launching a review of American military deployments in Europe. Rain's falling.
0: Sunny skies here Thursday and a high of 75 degrees. The light winds will start the day, but up to 21 miles an hour out of the north by afternoon. Tonight, partly cloudy, 41. Still those north winds near 20 miles an hour. Then on Friday, sunshine, 80. And winds light and variable.
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0: Fleetwood Mac flashback to start up your 6 o'clock hour here on Copper 94. And I do appreciate all the tutoring and coaching to help me put together today's morning show. And I'm looking forward to playing back the songs you requested. 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
0: Well, I got a little help tutoring me on how to put together the morning show, so today we're going to go theme. First one is crazy. Starting it off, it's Madonna on Copper.

0: Evan and Jared, and we're just crazy for that girl. On Copper 94, wrapping up the crazy theme, and up next, well, we're going to heaven. With that theme, after this time out.
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0: 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We started off with the Jonas Brothers as we head to a heavenly forecast with Womack.

0: Looking forward to that trip to heaven again soon. It's Brian Adams on Copper 94. As we get ready to find out if we have a heavenly forecast on the way, as Womack standing by, we'll get to him in just 2 minutes.
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4: Well, a nice clear start here for us today, and this is the start of a big warming trend that's coming to us by the end of the week. Now, things are going to get a little bit on the muggy side. By tomorrow, we'll see clouds increase, and that is ahead of a little bit of moisture winding its way all the way in from the south here. A little system latches onto some of it around the Great Basin and then sets up right over the southwestern half of the state. We'll be on the back edge of it, but I think this is going to pull enough moisture in to at least give us some temporary relief from dry conditions here around the southwestern half of the state. But with some extreme drought to our south, I mean, it's going to take a lot more than that. And we have got dryness coming in the short term, next 5 days. We'll be back into the 80s as we get into next week. But the warmth coming in the next couple of days, like I said, it'll be a little bit on the sticky side as we get some of that moisture wrapping around that system that'll be to our south by the weekend. Now, looking around the country today, the eastern half of the state pulling in a little bit of moisture around a little front that goes across the Continental Divide. Now, as we get into tomorrow, we're going to be on the other side of that push, and this is going to be the energy that will eventually work its way back into our area by the time we get into the weekend. Still a little up and down about the moisture with this. It was looking like more, but now they've kind of trimmed it back for the weekend. So I'll continue to fine-tune that for you the next couple of days. We'll take a look at our forecast details when we come back.
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4: Loads of sunshine today, just about right, 78, but now tomorrow we've got the heat back in here. It'll be a little muggy, 82, increasing clouds throughout the day. By Saturday, partly cloudy skies, the real lion's share of the moisture kind of staying south of us here in Anaconda, so I'm only going spotty showers right now for us, 78. Now, sunshine is back on Sunday, 77. Not as warm Monday, too. We'll still be in the 70s, but we get into next week. We're talking low and maybe mid-80s. And then midweek, we get a little chance of some pop-up activity. All right, Deer Lodge, 75 today. We'll be 40 overnight tonight. We'll be right near 80 on Friday. And then for us on Saturday, 77. Just spotty showers for us. Like I said, most of the moisture probably going to be to the south of us. And then for Sunday, we'll be at 75 under a loads of sunshine. We'll start off sunny next week with 73. And then for Whitehall, 82 today, 44 overnight tonight. And then for Friday, we'll be right around 82. A Saturday, 79, and some storms in the afternoon. We'll be at 46 overnight. And then for Sunday, Monday, we'll be in the low 80s, mid and upper 80s are back with us Tuesday and Wednesday, and it is looking dry as a bone for us. Here in Butte, 75, 40 overnight tonight. We'll be at 78 now for Friday. We'll feel a little bit warmer than that with the humidity building, and that's ahead of those storms that look to come in on Saturday. A little bit better chance for thunderstorms here around Butte. We'll be at 74, 43 overnight, and then mid-70s for us on Sunday. All right, at room temperature on Monday, 72 and sunshine, clear and just about perfect. Now, we get into Tuesday and Wednesday, and the 80s are back with a little shot of showers in here midweek. I'm meteorologist Jeff Womack. That's the KVOW Copper 94 weather.

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0: Well, actually, Benson, you got that wrong. I'm here for all of you, playing the songs you love and giving you information you need to know to help you get going on this Thursday. And here's some of the information that you're going to need to know for Father's Day from Copper.
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2: 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Are you thinking of what to get Dad on his special day? Let the Derby Steakhouse help. 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On Sunday, June 21st, the Derby is offering the Big Daddy's Combo. 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Gift cards are also available. The Derby will be open on Father's Day from 4 to 9 p.m. Happy Father's Day from the Derby Steakhouse, 2016 Harrison Avenue in Butte.
0: It's only fitting that the one-eyed copper DJ plays Private Eyes from Hall & Oates to help us wrap up your 6 o'clock hour on this Thursday at Copper 94.

0: We choose to open the toy box not because it is easy, but because it's fun. We love giving cash to our listeners. In fact, we love it so much that now we're doing it twice a week. 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ABC News, I'm Brian Clark. The Memorandum of Understanding has been signed by the leaders of both the United States and Iran. That means the 60-day window is open for the sides to negotiate on tougher issues like Iran's nuclear program. But there are some immediate effects.
1: Under the deal, Iran and the country of Oman will administer the strait, something that was not the case before the war. The waterway will reopen toll-free, but it's unclear if that will hold when the 60 days runs out. In return for reopening the strait, Iran will see immediate financial relief. For the first time in years, the U.S. lifting restrictions, allowing Iran to freely sell oil.
0: It's ABC's Mary Bruce. Another key part of the deal, Israel's attacks on Hezbollah in Lebanon are supposed to stop. Sources tell ABC News Israel's now negotiating with the U.S. on keeping IDF troops there. Nationwide, AAA says gas is averaging just under $4 a gallon and torrential rain is falling apart across parts of the Gulf Coast. This is ABC News.
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8: Hello, everybody, and good morning to you. It's, let's call it 7:03 here on your Thursday mornings. We start up the 7 o'clock hour, and we're going to do that with a look at your Montana news headlines. Also, your copper weather is coming up. We're going to get that going as well. 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Oh, yeah, that dang noise just a few minutes away here on your hometown station. 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
8: 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A little news for you. The Butte Library has a south unit once again, as we're excited about that one. Some sad news out of Bozeman, as a young lady, a 9-year-old girl, hit by a car and dies. We'll talk about that, and we'll see what else is going on in your Montana news at about 7:25. Right now, my friend, 7:04, and we're ready to check your copper weather. 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
8: Sunny skies here Thursday and a high of 75 degrees with light winds to start the day, but up to 21 miles an hour out of the north by afternoon. Tonight, partly cloudy, 41, still those north winds near 20 miles an hour. Then on Friday, sunshine and 80, and winds are light and variable.

0: Anyway, good morning to you. How's she go? It's 10 minutes after 7 as we get you started up and moving along here on this Thursday morning. It is going to be a beautiful day again. Much like yesterday, going to start out with plenty of sunshine and nice temps. And then eventually some clouds will move in, some winds, light winds though today. Well, I'll let Womack tell you about that as we'll be checking in with him in just a little bit. But right now, we're going to get ready for today's Dang Noise. Your chance to play along this morning, and you could win my last, yes, my very last East-West Shrine ticket I'll be giving away this morning with the Dang Noise. So get ready. We're ready to play. We'll do that together next.
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0: Oh, yeah. How about we celebrate together your Dang Noise win? 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And if you do so, you could be walking away with a winner. And we can celebrate together. So let's do it, shall we? That Dang Noise up next, brought to you by Shulk's Posy Patch and the Olive Pit at 1644 Harrison Avenue. I'm going to change it up a little bit this morning, okay? Stick around for that. But first, Shug's, of course, giving you a chance to enjoy a summer barbecue of fun. 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Yeah, the grill. The god of the grill. 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I mean, stop by Shulk's and you'll find that it's really easy to walk out with all the things you need for gourmet. 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It's that simple.

chance to get in on that Brighten Up Bouquet, the bouquet that we give away on Friday. That's tomorrow. And also the beverage from Zip Beverage. Thanks to the guys over at Zip for doing that for us. And then also, you got your choice. I'm going to give you a choice today, okay? If you don't want to go to the East West Shrine Game Saturday night, would you like a Zumiez dog wash? A $15 certificate for a dog wash. That's what it takes to wash your dog at Zumiez over at the KOA. So, if you're a pet person and rather wash the dog than go to the football game, or if you're a sports person, you make the call. And you also have to make the call to play at 406-494-7500. 406-494-7500. Hashtag or #550 on your Verizon Wireless. And tell us, or me, not us, I guess, got a frog or something, mouse in my pocket. Anyway, tell us what this dang noise is, okay?

0: There you go, doing a little stargazing right there. Yep, Miles Smith for you on your hometown station as we do some star talking with the star of the show this morning, Tom Allen. How are you?
1: Not too bad. How about yourself?
0: Good. Well, number five was the Midge, and so he didn't win because we can't.
1: Sorry, Midge, you didn't win.
0: Well, he could have, but he... The funny part is if he would have been the winner, if he would have stayed on the line, I had a pan of his favorite breakfast rhubarb crisp, and but since he didn't want to play, I guess he doesn't get
2: it. That sounds good. He's probably on his way to your shop to get some.
0: Nah, you'd have to come hang out with me, and he don't like me anymore. So, all right, well, let's see if we can get you to like us better as we give you a chance to play along and win today. You're playing for the chance to get the Brighten Up Bouquet, the beverage from Zip Beverage, and you're going with the ticket to the East-West Shrine Game Saturday night, 7 o'clock, up at Naranchy Stadium. Are you ready for all that?
2: I'm ready.
0: Tell me what this is then.

0: What is all that?
1: Sounds like an old adding machine.
0: Yep. Well, it's not old. It's one I use every day. I'm old. The adding machine's the same age. Oh, you just called me old. All right, Tom, this conversation's over. I sure am glad you had a chance to win before I cut you off. Old. Call me old. Okay, I am old. I should get over it, I guess. All right, sir. We got you the win. The old guy on the radio got you the win. The old fart that only has one eye, that can't see. Yeah, he got you the... Anyway, Tom, congratulations. You won this morning.
1: Thank you.
0: You're not feeling guilty, are you?
1: A little bit.
0: Yeah, I know you better than that.
1: You'll get over it.
0: I'm already over it. Moving on.

0: Olivia Dean, and yes, it is easy, and I'm glad you're loving it and hanging out with me here at Copper 94 as we get ready to bring you the information portion of the hour with your Montana news and your Montana weather on the way. Let's see, we also, I'm trying to see what else I got coming up. Oh yeah, lunch menus for the senior centers today. Now that I know that's where I'm going to go, thanks to Tom Allen calling me old. Stay tuned.
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0: All right, everybody, let's get to it, shall we? The latest in Montana news now on Copper 94. Your news this hour, service of your Thriftway Superstops. They're all over Montana. There's one right around the corner from you, and they are a casino-free zone. At around 11:18 yesterday, there was a collision involving a vehicle and a bicycle that resulted in the death of a 9-year-old girl. The crash happened near the intersection of Griffin and Rouse Avenue in Bozeman. Bozeman police determined that the bicyclist was a 9-year-old girl who died from her injuries suffered in the crash. Preliminary findings show the child was riding a bicycle west on the south side of Griffin Road and made an abrupt turn across Griffin Road right in front of a vehicle. Several witnesses have provided statements to law enforcement, who responded at about 10:52 a.m. According to the release, the driver of the vehicle immediately stopped and is cooperating with the investigation. The incident is currently being investigated by Bozeman police detectives and the Montana Highway Patrol. The child's name will be released after family can be notified. Half of Montana's coal exports go to the Pacific Rim, with a large portion going to South Korea. MTN News is reporting a Korean delegation was in the capital city meeting with Governor Greg Gianforte yesterday to talk about more of Montana's coal.
6: Jean Forte met with the Korean delegation, went to Billings with them, and talked about Montana Coal Summit at the Doubletree Inn in Billings. Montana is coal country, or at least that was the message during Jean Forte's sit-down with South Korean energy companies. The governor says nations in the Pacific Rim, including Japan, South Korea, and Taiwan, purchase a lot of Montana's coal. And there's interest in expanding that coal export from Montana to the rim. Earlier this month, President Trump announced a $700 million investment in coal and coal-fired plants. Several states were mentioned, but not Montana. Jean Forte, a Republican, says Trump's administration has nevertheless been supportive with Montana's coal industry, helping Montana find a port that can help them ship more from an export terminal, as the Seattle, Washington area has shut down a lot of their coal shipping. Now, with the help of the federal government, Oakland, California is the next spot where an export terminal has been located that can boost the shipping of more Montana coal. We'll wrap up your Montana news, but first a quick stop at your Thriftway Superstop.
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6: And wrapping up your Montana news, everyone knows about the big library uptown and how we used to have one at the Butte Plaza Mall. But just a few months ago, the mall, with its strip down, had to let the library move out. Well, good news is we now have a library back on the flats. It's actually right behind us here off of Dewey Boulevard at the Dawn People's Complex, which is the old National Guard Armory. They have a cutting ribbon on the library's new south branch. For years, the library had been in the mall, and now the library says the new branch will make it more convenient for people living on the flats. Library board members are grateful for the City of Butte for giving them space at the Dawn People's Complex. The South Branch is open Tuesday through Saturday from 9:30 a.m. to 5 p.m. They say the library, being close to the carousel and the playground and the swimming pool at Stodden Park, is an ideal location for the children of Butte to be able to spend time at the library between having fun at Stodden. So there you go. New library opened up. The downtown library at the Dawn People's Complex. All right, 7:31, my friends, and you are up to date with your Montana news this morning. News This Hour, a service of your Thriftway Superstops. They're all over Montana. There's one right around the corner from you, and they are a casino-free zone. And we're heading over to the weather forecast next for a warm-up on the weekend. We'll get to that with Womack after we drill into this.
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6: Hometown Radio, Copper 94, as I got the midge in my ear this morning. Oh, man, is that scary. Your weather is next, and it's with Jeff Womack, and proudly brought to you by Miss Tammy at Sticks and Stones.
8: Well, a nice clear start here for us today, and this is the start of a big warming trend that's coming to us by the end of the week. Now, things are going to get a little bit on the muggy side. By tomorrow, we'll see clouds increase, and that is ahead of a little bit of moisture winding its way all the way in from the south here. A little system latches onto some of it around the Great Basin and then sets up right over the southwestern half of the state. We'll be on the back edge of it, but I think this is going to pull enough moisture in to at least give us some temporary relief from dry conditions here around the southwestern half of the state. But with some extreme drought to our south, I mean, it's going to take a lot more than that. And we have got dryness coming in the short term, next 5 days. We'll be back into the 80s as we get into next week. But the warmth coming in the next couple of days, like I said, it'll be a little bit on the sticky side as we get some of that moisture wrapping around that system that'll be to our south by the weekend. Now, looking around the country today, the eastern half of the state pulling in a little bit of moisture around, a little front that goes across the Continental Divide. Now, as we get into tomorrow, we're going to be on the other side of that push, and this is going to be the energy that will eventually work its way back into our area by the time we get into the weekend. Still a little up and down about the moisture with this. It was looking like more, but now they've kind of trimmed it back for the weekend. So I'll continue to fine-tune that for you the next couple of days. We'll take a look at our forecast details when we come back.
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8: Loads of sunshine today. Just about right, 78. But now, tomorrow, we've got the heat back in here. It'll be a little muggy, 82. Increasing clouds throughout the day. By Saturday, partly cloudy skies. The real lion's share of the moisture kind of staying south of us here in Anaconda. So I'm only going spotty showers right now for us, 78. Now, sunshine is back on Sunday, 77. Not as warm Monday, too. We'll still be in the 70s, but we get into next week, we're talking low and maybe mid-80s. And then midweek, we get a little chance of some pop-up activity. All right, Deer Lodge, 75 today. We'll be 40 overnight tonight. We'll be right near 80 on Friday. And then for us on Saturday, 77. Just spotty showers for us. Like I said, most of the moisture probably going to be to the south of us. And then for Sunday, we'll be at 75 under a loads of sunshine. We'll start off sunny next week with 73. And then for Whitehall, 82 today, 44 overnight tonight. And then for Friday, we'll be right around 82. A Saturday, 79, and some storms in the afternoon. We'll be at 46 overnight. And then for Sunday, Monday, we'll be in the low 80s, mid and upper 80s are back with us Tuesday and Wednesday, and it is looking dry as a bone for us here in Butte. 75, 40 overnight tonight. We'll be at 78 now for Friday. But we'll feel a little bit warmer than that with the humidity building, and that's ahead of those storms that look to come in on Saturday. A little bit better chance for thunderstorms here around Butte. We'll be at 74, 43 overnight, and then mid-70s for us on Sunday. All right, at room temperature on Monday, 72 and sunshine, clear and just about perfect. Now, we get into Tuesday and Wednesday, and the 80s are back with a little shot of showers in here midweek. I'm meteorologist Jeff Womack. That's the KBOW Copper 94 weather.
6: Well, thank you very much, Mr. Womack. As Midgey says goodbye to everybody, it's 42 degrees. That can't be right. Right now on Dewey Boulevard, let me update my computer here. Okay, 43. We picked up a degree. I'll take that. 43 degrees right now on Dewey Boulevard, 46 currently at the Burt Mooney Airport. So they're a wee bit warmer than we are this morning. Looking around the area, 43 here on Dewey Boulevard is the cold spot. Wise River at 45. It's 46 in Phillipsburg, 47 in Drummond, 49 in Deer Lodge and Dillon. Well, Whitehall and Anaconda showing off. They're already at 52 degrees this morning. And Boulder, you're at 60. Nice. Anyway, 43 on Dewey Boulevard, but plenty of sunshine and just a very, very light breeze currently here in southwestern Montana. All right, there's your weather. Sneaking up on 737, your weather. 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
6: All right, jumping right back into the music now as we head towards your time capsule. Hanging by the moment to find out what's happened on this date in history.

0: Yeah, just hanging by the moment, waiting for you on Copper 94. 19 minutes in front of the hour of 8 o'clock, and I'm hanging by the moment to find out what happened on this date in history as we take a look back at yesteryear. Yeah, we'll do all that. We'll take a look back and see what happened on this date in history. We'll also, not far off, give you a look at what the senior centers are having for lunch today.
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0: All right, let's change into a history lesson, shall we? With your time capsule today. Today we celebrate Thursday, June 18th, the 169th day of 2026, 196 left in the year. Highlight history, 1778, American forces entered Philadelphia as the British withdrew during the Revolutionary War. Wasn't too many years later, June 18th, 1812. The War of 1812 began as United States Congress approved and President James Madison signed a declaration of war against Britain once again. 1850, Napoleon Bonaparte was defeated in the Battle of Waterloo. 1979, President Jimmy Carter and Soviet President Leonid Brezhnev signed the SALT II Strategic Arms Agreement. 1983, astronaut Sally Ride became the first woman to take a ride into space as she and four NASA astronauts blasted off above on the Space Shuttle Challenger. No, it wasn't like the ladies that went up now that did a quick flip around the Earth, just barely in space. She actually hung out. 2018, President Donald Trump announced he was directing the Pentagon to create Space Force, an independent branch of the United States Armed Forces. 2023, the

2023. All right, let's go to birthdays. Sir Paul McCartney, 84 today. Actress Carol King is 74. Football Hall of Famer Bruce Smith, 63. Hockey Hall of Famer Martin St. Louis is 51. Actress Alana Delay Garza. Alana Garza is 50. Country musician Blake Shelton is 50. Football Hall of Famer Antonio Gates, 46. And actress Bailey Bass is 23. And if it's your birthday today, happy birthday to you. You share with some really cool people, including this guy, Sir Paul McCartney. Live and Let Die. A little close to home at 84, though, isn't it? Anyway, here's Paul Copper.

0: people hitting the highways with a beautiful weekend ahead, heading out camping. People heading to Butte for the East-West Shrine Game. Shriners from all over the state coming in for the parade on Saturday. It's going to be a busy road weekend. So if you're heading out, stick around. We'll give you the road report in just a bit. But first, I want to remind you that Crazy Carol's Casino is up the game. 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
4: Yeah, summertime. 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
4: 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A lot of folks running hard, getting into the weekend. Camp trailers heading out. Yeah, slow down. Plus, remember, orange cone bloom season is upon us. 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Yeah, got all that going on as well. So be careful out there. Roads are great, everything's dry, and we are moving to the wacky news on Copper 94. But first, if you're out on those roads, you're probably unstoppable. Oh, I've seen you be unstoppable. I know you are, Speedy Gonzalez.

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6: 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They dig beer.
5: All right, let's stay with the beer, shall we? Yep. The Scots have done something the Irish couldn't do. Yes, from the other side of the aisle, the Scottish soccer fans have drank Boston dry. Well, the Irish has tried it for decades. Finally, the Scots getting it done. Scottish soccer fans, that is, are in Boston. They call themselves the Tartan Army as they follow their team in the World Cup. And they were taking a victory lap in the city after a 1-0 win by the Scottish team over Haiti on Saturday. Then after they enjoyed drinking the town dry on Saturday, they headed to Fenway Park for the Red Sox game. And, well, Fenway had to get emergency deliveries. Yep, the Scots doing what the Irish couldn't do. Scotland has basically moved in to all the Boston tap rooms downtown. They have emergency deliveries at most of them on a daily basis because of the Tartan Army. They said, we're selling more beer in a day than we sell in a St. Paddy's weekend. So the Scots are drinking the Irish in Boston. Never thought that could happen. Authorities in Japan having a different problem. Instead of running out, they caught six ice cream companies running up the cost of ice cream. Yep, the Japanese government couldn't figure out why ice cream was doubling in price. So they started a little research. They found out these six largest ice cream manufacturers were colluding, making less product, driving up prices purposefully. And the frozen ice treats in Japan are very important during their cool, hot summers. And the Japan Fair Trade Commission said the six major companies were all running up the prices, blaming it on the United States and tariffs to get their milk. In reality, it was all price fixing. I wonder why the United States can't do that with gas and oil prices when we don't import from the Straits of Hormuz, and yet we're... Oh, forget it. Yeah, there's some others. So anyway, those six companies, they can't shut them down, but the government has now taken over their pricing. And finally, instead of running out, running up, how about running to and getting busted for it? A Love Island superfan is also a super speeder, kind of unstoppable herself. Jasmine Melvin, age 34, driving through Maricopa, Arizona last Tuesday when state troopers clocked her vehicle going 108 miles an hour in a 65 mile an hour speed zone. 108. Upon pulling over, Melvin explained she was rushing home to watch the night's installment of Love Island, USA. I guess that could make you unstoppable. Anyway, the reality dating competition launching its 8th season that night, and she didn't want to miss it on Peacock. So she was racing home as a group of sexy singles try to meet their match. Her car, by the way, in Arizona for that kind of speed, impounded. She will have her car in car jail for 20 days. And then she will get it back with a speed controller on it. I kind of like this. Her devotion to Love Island was not a legitimate excuse for going 43 miles an hour over the speed limit. And so she also will be sidelined for 30 days from driving because of her desire to spend time unstoppable on Love Island. Okay. We're going to move along. There you have it, the wacky side of the news on Copper 94. And it's, of course, brought to you, not by Love Island, by Steele's Furniture, the Appliance Warehouse, where you can get your love things to put in her kitchen island. Oh yeah, and Riley Sweets, something delicious to set on the counter on your kitchen island. And, of course, Quarry Brewing, that cold beverage for your island. Kitchen island, yeah. Anyway, there you have it, the wacky side of the news, Copper 94. So let's move it along with your copper weather. It's a service of Miss Kelly, who's lighting up the island. The kitchen island, come on, from Unique Lighting.
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5: Sunny skies for Thursday and a high of 75 degrees with light winds to start the day, but up to 21 miles an hour out of the north by afternoon. Tonight, partly cloudy, 41, still those north winds near 20 miles an hour. Then on Friday, sunshine and 80, and winds are light and variable.

0: Hometown Radio, Copper 94, a little trip to Africa with Toto. It's 13 minutes after 8. We're going to take a trip to Montana news and weather coming up towards the bottom of the hour. But up next, how about a little Pat Benatar flashback?
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0: Oh, Philip Phillips inviting you home on Hometown Live Local Radio, Copper 94. And we are home on 660 Dewey Boulevard here in Butte. Sitting in the studio looking out at a beautiful sunshiny day of the uniquely oval-shaped weather window here. It's gorgeous out there. Can't wait to get out and enjoy it. But right now, we're going to take a peek at Montana news. And then we're going to find out if that nice weather is going to last through the day with Womack in your weather. And all that starts in just 2 minutes.
1: 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We've come to the end of the Maroons baseball season, and three members of the team have been recognized with all-conference honors. Jasper Seitzer and Gunnar O'Brien both joined the first-team all-conference list and received all-state recognition. Colt Hassler also received honors and was named second-team all-conference. Congratulations on an outstanding season, gentlemen. You are Athletes of the Week.
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0: 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Around 11:18 a.m. on Wednesday, there was a collision involving a vehicle and a bicyclist that resulted in the death of a child in Bozeman. The crash happened near the intersection of Griffin and Rouse Avenue. Bozeman police determined the bicyclist was a 9-year-old girl who died from her injuries suffered in the crash at the scene. Preliminary findings show the child was riding a bicycle west on the south side of Griffin and made an abrupt turn across Griffin in front of a vehicle. Several witnesses have provided statements to law enforcement, who responded at 10:52 a.m. According to the release, the driver of the vehicle immediately stopped and is cooperating with the investigation. The incident is currently being investigated by Bozeman police detectives and the Montana Highway Patrol. The child's name will be released once family members have all been notified. Half of Montana's coal exports go to the Pacific Rim, with a large portion going to South Korea. A Korean delegation met with coal executives and Governor Greg Gianforte in hopes of opening new markets in South Korea for Montana coal. Gianforte was in Billings Wednesday with the Korean delegation to deliver a message at the Montana Coal Summit at the Doubletree Inn in Billings. Montana is coal country, or at least that was the message from Gianforte as he sat down with the South Korean energy companies. The governor says nations in the Pacific Rim, including Japan, South Korea, and Taiwan, purchase much of Montana's coal every year. There's interest in expanding those coal exports to the rim. Earlier this month, President Trump announced a $700 million investment in coal and coal-fired plants in the United States. Several states were mentioned, but not Montana. Gianforte, a fellow Republican and supporter of Trump and his administration, says they are supportive, though, of Montana's coal industry shipping our coal to the Pacific Rim. Even so, the federal investment that is being made for Montana largely is to open up an export terminal in Oakland, California, so there's a better avenue for Montana coal to be shipped after the Washington ports were all shut down to shipping of coal. We'll wrap up your Montana news, but first, let's go to your do-it-best store.
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0: And wrapping up your Montana news, some good news for library fans in the Mining City. We all know the Uptown Library's going strong, and for the longest time, people got used to having a flats library or a downtown library at the Butte Plaza Mall. But with all the remodeling going on at the mall and the changes at the Butte Plaza Mall, the library had to move out and has since been only operating uptown until now. In March, Butte was able to give the library a room at the Don People's Complex, right next to Stodden Park. Butte Silver Bow took over the old National Guard Armory, just to the south of us here on Dewey Boulevard. The Butte Silver Bow area has taken over, moving many of the companies out of the courthouse or many of the organizations down to the Don People's Complex. And now, that's also where you'll find the south branch of the Butte Library. The library is thrilled to have that location at the Don People's Complex because it's close to Stodden Park, where many children go to play, from the carousel to the swimming to the playground. And now, a quick stop at the library. The south branch will now be open Tuesdays through Saturdays from 9:30 a.m. to 5 p.m. All right, there you go. Your latest in Montana news coming up here on 8:30. Your news this hour, a service of your do-it-best store, Mead Lumber Company. All right, we got your news, and now we're going to check out a forecast for some warmth on the way. We'll get to that with Womack after this.
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8: Well, a nice clear start here for us today, and this is the start of a big warming trend that's coming to us by the end of the week. Now, things are going to get a little bit on the muggy side. By tomorrow, we'll see clouds increase, and that is ahead of a little bit of moisture winding its way all the way in from the south here. A little system latches onto some of it around the Great Basin and then sets up right over the southwestern half of the state. We'll be on the back edge of it, but I think this is going to pull enough moisture in to at least give us some temporary relief from dry conditions here around the southwestern half of the state. But with some extreme drought to our south, I mean, it's going to take a lot more than that. And we have got dryness coming in the short term, next 5 days. We'll be back into the 80s as we get into next week. But the warmth coming in the next couple of days, like I said, it'll be a little bit on the sticky side as we get some of that moisture wrapping around that system that'll be to our south by the weekend. Now, looking around the country today, the eastern half of the state pulling in a little bit of moisture around a little front that goes across the Continental Divide. Now, as we get into tomorrow, we're going to be on the other side of that push, and this is going to be the energy that will eventually work its way back into our area by the time we get into the weekend. Still a little up and down about the moisture with this. It was looking like more, but now they've kind of trimmed it back for the weekend. So I'll continue to fine-tune that for you the next couple of days. We'll take a look at our forecast details when we come back.
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10: I've been here, believe, just over 8 years. There's a lot of stuff that I really like about it. It's a very safe environment. Ask something to be done, and 99% of the time, they're there that day. I have a really good friend that also lives here. He left town, and he needed his carpet or something redone. They came in the day he left and had it done before he got back.
2: 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Stop by 3400 Hill Avenue in Butte. Background checks completed on all adults. Say hi to Jack.
8: Loads of sunshine today. Just about right. 78. But now tomorrow, we've got the heat back in here. It'll be a little muggy. 82. Increasing clouds throughout the day. By Saturday, partly cloudy skies. The real lion's share of the moisture kind of staying south of us here in Anaconda. So I'm only going spotty showers right now for us. 78. Now, sunshine is back on Sunday. 77. Not as warm Monday, too. We'll still be in the 70s. But we get into next week, we're talking low and maybe mid-80s. And then midweek, we get a little chance of some pop-up activity. All right, Deer Lodge, 75 today. We'll be 40 overnight tonight. We'll be right near 80 on Friday. And then for us on Saturday, 77. Just spotty showers for us. Like I said, most of the moisture probably going to be to the south of us. And then for Sunday, we'll be at 75 under a loads of sunshine. We'll start off sunny next week with 73. And then for Whitehall, 82 today, 44 overnight tonight. And then for Friday, we'll be right around 82. A Saturday, 79, and some storms in the afternoon. We'll be at 46 overnight. And then for Sunday, Monday, we'll be in the low 80s, mid and upper 80s are back with us Tuesday and Wednesday, and it is looking dry as a bone for us. Here in Butte, 75, 40 overnight tonight. We'll be at 78 now for Friday. But it'll feel a little bit warmer than that with the humidity building, and that's ahead of those storms that look to come in on Saturday. A little bit better chance for thunderstorms here around Butte. We'll be at 74, 43 overnight, and then mid-70s for us on Sunday. All right, at room temperature on Monday, 72 and sunshine, clear and just about perfect. Now, we get into Tuesday and Wednesday, and the 80s are back with a little shot of showers in here midweek. I'm meteorologist Jeff Womack. That's the KBOW Copper 94 weather.
0: Thank you very much, Womack. As we open up a look at your forecast, and it is looking pretty good. As we look around right now here on Dewey Boulevard, it is currently 50 degrees. Also 50 at the Burt Mooney Airport with plenty of sunshine, few clouds, but gorgeous start to the day already at 50 here at 834. Looking around the area, we're tied at 50 at Wise River for the cool spot as they have a little bit of a breeze as well out of the northwest, just 2 to 3 miles an hour. 52 in Drummond, also 52 in Phillipsburg this morning. Phillipsburg, again, a little bit of a breeze out of the north, not much, just a slight one. A lot of sunshine over in the Berg. 53 in Dillon this morning. 55 at Deer Lodge. How about 57 degrees in Anaconda with the north wind at about 7 miles an hour? Whitehall's at 58. They have a west wind at 8 miles an hour in Whitehall. Boulder, you're at 63 degrees already this morning. Warm up nicely with a 5 mile an hour wind out of the west. Again, 50 degrees and no wind here on Dewey Boulevard. And that's how we move into the second half of the 8 o'clock hour with your copper weather with Mr. Jeff Womack, brought to you by the Legion Oasis. And we're going to jump you right back into the music with Lord Huron. But first, Miss Jerry going to take us on a getaway.
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0: Well, we're not dead yet, so we need to be planning that getaway, right? Yeah. Here's Lord Huron, rocking you through.

0: A lot can happen in a year. There's a lot of truth to that one. Whoop. How far we've come in a year. Every year. Just amazing. There's little 365 from Shinedown, helping you keep track of your calendar as we move along here at 842. And boy, you need to get that calendar ready because we're going to be writing down all the games that are going to be played in the B Legion Tournament, the Muckers Tournament, coming up this weekend. It actually starts today. So you want to be able to write down when they're playing. So get that calendar out, get your pen or pencil, and when we get to sports about 10 minutes from now, we'll get you up to date.
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0: shut your eyes. Well, it's pretty easy for me. One of them stays shut on its own. Anyway, good morning to you. 8 minutes in front of 9 o'clock as we head towards sports and stuff. And oh, what a busy, busy weekend for the Butte Muckers. Tournament starts today. We'll talk about that when we get to sports after these words.
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0: 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Well, in sports, Butte High School in the market for another new head coach. After filling the head coaching job for basketball for the boys with Noah Thatcher, they're now looking for a new baseball coach. Jim LaProuse, who has led the Bulldogs since their very first season in 2023, submitted his resignation yesterday to Butte High Activities Director Travis Johnson, announcing that he was stepping down as the baseball coach and the only baseball coach up till now for Butte High Baseball. The Bulldogs qualified for state 3 of the 4 years of LaProuse's helm. Butte High placed third this last year, bringing home their first ever trophy from state baseball tournament. LaProuse will continue to coach the Butte Miners, at least for now. He is in his sixth season leading the team from Butte, the Miners. He has guided them to the 2022 Class A state title and the Northwest Regional Championship in that year. And now we'll be stepping down and letting someone else have a shot at taking over the Butte High baseball program. That's going to be an interesting one because he's kind of been the cream of the crop. We'll see what happens from there. Speaking of Legion baseball, it gets crazy today here in the Mining City, and it will stay that way through Sunday as the Butte Muckers host their tournament. The B tournament starts at 4 o'clock this afternoon when Frenchtown takes on the Helena Independents. Then at 6:30, the Butte Muckers will step onto the diamond up at Three Legends on a gorgeous night, by the way, and take on the Gallatin Valley Posse, a team they just played a little bit ago. Then tomorrow morning at 8:30, the Butte Motormen, the youngsters, will step up against Belgrade. Then Frenchtown and Belgrade will stay on the diamond for an 11 o'clock matchup. Again, all this at Three Legends Stadium. At 1:30, the Anaconda A's will take on the Helena Independents, moving to 4 o'clock, and that'll be Missoula and the Gallatin Valley Posse. And then, at 6:30, the Muckers back on the diamond against Missoula. That ends the second day of the tournament. Then on Saturday, it'll be the Gallatin Valley Outlaws up against the Helena Independents at 8:30. The Butte Motormen will step on the dime at 11, take on the Anaconda A's, and stay there at 1:30 to take on Missoula, followed by Anaconda and Frenchtown at 4 o'clock. And once again, the Muckers will shut down the day at 6:30 against Belgrade. And then for Sunday, it's all the seeds. It goes to the championship at 4:30 with the number one seed against the number two seed. At 2 o'clock, it's number three against number four, and back on down through the day. But also starting at 9 o'clock on Sunday. But it's going to be a great weekend for some baseball up at Three Legends. And if that's not enough, it's a great weekend for Shriners football, the Butte Shrine and the Butte Shrine Group hosting this East-West Shrine game Saturday night, 7 o'clock, Naranchi Stadium. You can hear that game on our sister station, KBOW at AM 550 and 101.5 FM. And the other thing you can do is catch the parade at 10 a.m. Saturday morning in Uptown Butte. Going to be a good time as the Shriners come to town. You can get your tickets as well through the Butte Civic Center box office or get them at the gate at game time, 7 o'clock. I think gates open at 5:30, actually, on Saturday night. All right, so we've got all that going on in sports. Let's jump over and see what's happening in the national sports scene. But first, I want to remind you that Montana Tech has great opportunities for your future. And, you know, through Highlands College, they have great opportunities for a quick start to your future, including an announcement yesterday that they just received almost $72,000 grant to help increase their welding program. Yeah, Montana Tech and Highlands College has a great welding program, providing welders to do very intricate work for people here in southwestern Montana. And yes, they also have programs like the CDL program, the carpentry management, the mechanics, and more. Lineman's program, all kinds of programs that'll get you right into the workforce immediately. Montana Tech and Highlands College, they're not taking the summer off either. 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Well, it was 8 years ago that Brooks Koepka conquered Shinnecock Hills during a week that no one finished under par at the U.S. Open on the toughest course the U.S. Open ever saw. Well, they're back. Shinnecock will host the U.S. Open starting today, and their best players in the world will have their skills tested on a very, very tough course, and it should be a great one, the third major championship. Right now, Scottie Scheffler is the guy that everybody's thinking could walk away with it, but a lot of people saying, can anybody actually master it? That's going to be the interesting part. All right, looking over at also the schedule for World Cup soccer, the World Cup. Today, a big game. Czechia will take on South Africa. Switzerland and Bosnia-Herzegovina will play. Their games moved around. The first game's in Georgia, second game's in California. Canada and Qatar will play in Canada at BC Place in Vancouver today. That's a 4 o'clock game. And the nightcap tonight, Mexico and South Korea. That game played in Mexico, and that's at 7 o'clock tonight as the schedule kind of keeps them running pretty hard. And looking at the scoreboard from the FIFA World Cup, it's just a lot of good stuff going on as USA back in action tomorrow. By the way, yesterday Austria beat Jordan 3-1. Portugal and the Congo tied at 1 apiece. England double up Croatia 4-2. Ghana beat Panama 1-0. And it was Colombia beating Uzbekistan 3-1 in yesterday's World Cup action. All right, that's all the time I have for you today. Running out of time at 9:02 here on your Thursday, June 18th. 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
2: ABC News, I'm Brian Clark. One major opinion today from the Supreme Court, where the justices unanimously agreed that a Texas marijuana user is allowed to legally own a gun. That man had brought a suit saying that a law barring illegal drug users from gun ownership violates the Second Amendment. AAA says gas prices have fallen below $4 per gallon, and President Trump admitted Wednesday there were economic considerations in his decision to end the war with Iran. ABC National Security Analyst Mick Mulroy says of the deal,
10: this is a big win for the Iranian regime. They get immediate funding up front. That's going to take away most of the pressure on their regime. They actually haven't agreed to turn over the strait, only to allow it to come to pre-war levels. So they have a gain from the war financially and long-term strategically, as this has proven to be a major leverage point for the Iranian regime.
2: This is ABC News.
11: From ABC News and Good Morning America, I'm Lori Bergamotto. Today's Brightly Moment is brought to you by Macy's. This Father's Day, we look back at one inspiring father and son duo.
12: Brought the idea to my dad to ride across the U.S.
13: Heck yeah. It's like a bucket list thing.
11: The pair started their 3,000-mile bike ride in Pacific City, Oregon, documenting the highlights of their days.
14: And I are biking across the United States on this rough road on this beautiful day.
11: After 42 days on the road, biking up to 80 miles a day, both father and son found something even greater than the joy of adventure.
12: I feel like I know who my dad is better after this trip.
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11: Both dad and son agree the best part of the experience was being together. This Brightly Moment has been brought to you by Macy's. This Father's Day, let Macy's be your guide to gifting.
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0: Sunny skies for Thursday and a high of 75 degrees with light winds to start the day, but up to 21 miles an hour out of the north by afternoon. Tonight, partly cloudy, 41, still those north winds near 20 miles an hour. Then on Friday, sunshine and 80, and winds are light and variable.

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0: On this day in 1978, an unusual event took place in Washington, D.C. It was the very first White House Jazz Festival hosted by President Jimmy Carter. Boomers will be right back.
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0: The 1978 Jazz Festival attracted the largest crowd to the White House lawn at the time and some of the biggest legends of jazz. President Carter praised the uniquely American art form.
3: At first, this jazz form was not well accepted in respectable circles. I think there was an element of racism, perhaps, at the beginning, because most of the famous early performers were black. And particularly in the South, to have black and white musicians playing together was not a normal thing. And I believe that this particular form of music, of art, has done as much as anything to break down those barriers.
0: And that's Boomers. I'm Lynn Turner Fitzgerald. Hope you can join me tomorrow.
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0: You know, I was thinking about that, my favorite mistake. Well, the list is so long and there's so many, I'm going to have to take a little time to figure out which one's my favorite. And actually, if they're mistakes, how could you have a favorite? Oh, well, enough of that. Let's move into a timeout now at Copper 94.
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0: I definitely got my mind set on a great weekend, including the Shriners Parade coming up at 10 a.m. on Saturday morning. I think little Eli and I are going to go check that one out. And, of course, the game on Saturday night, 7 o'clock at Ranchi Stadium. And don't worry, we still have another ticket to give away to that game. So make sure you're listening tomorrow morning to the Dang Noise.
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0: Ed Sheeran making us shiver on Copper 94 as we get closer to the end of the 9 o'clock hour. I do have music, though, on the way for you from REO Speedwagon, Wilson Phillips, and I might sneak in some Brian Adams. So stay locked in as we work through your Thursday morning on Copper.
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0: on to the end of the 9 o'clock hour on this Thursday, June 18th here at Copper 94. And we're going to say goodbye to the rest of the hour with help from Brian Adams after this two-minute timeout.
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0: ABC News. I'm Brian Clark. One major opinion today from the Supreme Court where the justices unanimously agreed that a Texas marijuana user is allowed to legally own a gun. That man had brought a suit saying that a law barring illegal drug users from gun ownership violates the Second Amendment. AAA says gas prices have fallen below $4 per gallon, and President Trump admitted Wednesday there were economic considerations in his decision to end the war with Iran. ABC National Security Analyst Mick Mulroy says of the deal,
1: this is a big win for the Iranian regime. They get immediate funding up front. That's going to take away most of the pressure on their regime. They actually haven't agreed to turn over the strait, only to allow it to come to pre-war levels. So they have a gain from the war financially and long-term strategically, as this has proven to be a major leverage point for the Iranian regime.
0: This is ABC News.
2: From ABC News and Good Morning America, I'm Lori Bergamotto. Today's Brightly Moment is brought to you by Macy's. This Father's Day, we look back at one inspiring father and son duo.
3: Brought the idea to my dad to ride across the U.S.
4: Heck yeah. It's like a bucket list thing.
2: The pair started their 3,000-mile bike ride in Pacific City, Oregon, documenting the highlights of their days.
5: Now I'm biking across the United States on this rough road on this beautiful day.
2: After 42 days on the road, biking up to 80 miles a day, both father and son found something even greater than the joy of adventure.
3: I feel like I know who my dad is better after this trip.
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2: 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This Brightly Moment has been brought to you by Macy's. This Father's Day, let Macy's be your guide to gifting.
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6: Sunny skies for Thursday and a high of 75 degrees with light winds to start the day, but up to 21 miles an hour out of the north by afternoon. Tonight, partly cloudy, 41, still those north winds near 20 miles an hour. Then on Friday, sunshine and 80, and winds are light and variable.

0: Starting up your hour with a flashback from Aerosmith on Copper 94. And there is no truth to the rumor that Steven Tyler went into hiding. He wasn't actually having problems with his voice. He went into hiding because Susan Carter was stalking him. Yes, the wild thing. No truth to that rumor. At least she says that.
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0: I'm definitely not speechless. I got a whole lot to talk about, like the petitions you could sign in our studio to give the choice of data centers coming to the mining city up to the people of Butte instead of the courthouse. 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
0: Join in with Kid Laroi and Justin Bieber and invite you to see.

Happy birthday, America! 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

0: but a social media post says the memo of understanding with Iran has oil flowing again and vowed that Iran will never have a nuclear weapon. Vice President J.D. Vance at a briefing pushing back on criticism, Iran gets to sell oil and possibly receive access to billions in frozen funds.
1: You know, I've seen skeptics of the deal. People say the Iranians will never change their behavior. Well, maybe that's true. And if so, they don't get any of the benefits of the bargain. But isn't it worth trying?
0: The Supreme Court today ruling a Texas man who admitted to using marijuana and was charged with unlawful possession of a gun was unconstitutional. Justice Neil Gorsuch, who wrote the opinion, said it's a narrow decision and does not end the government's power to take guns away from drug users. In Chicago this hour, the dedication ceremony underway for the Obama Presidential Center. That center opens to the public tomorrow. And in New York Knicks fans are celebrating the NBA champions with a ticker tape parade, the team's first title in more than 50 years. This is ABC News.
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8: Sunny skies for Thursday and a high of 75 degrees with light winds to start the day, but up to 21 miles an hour out of the north by afternoon. Tonight, partly cloudy, 41, still those north winds near 20 miles an hour. Then on Friday, sunshine and 80, and winds are light and variable.

0: Jonas Brothers taking the love ride all the way to heaven on Copper 94. 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

0: 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He's serving up all those golden nuggets that you request, so give him a call, 406-494-7500 on the Copper Line.
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0: 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It's James Blunt, and you're beautiful. 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

0: Oh, everybody's going to be an uptown girl and uptown boy this Saturday with the East-West Shrine Parade at 10 o'clock Saturday morning. Eli and I are going to go be there, and hopefully you will too, as we celebrate the Shriners. And remember to tell them Copper 94 sent you.
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0: 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Asher standing by to play back your requests on the Copper Lunchbox on the wacky side of the news. And I'm leaving you with a little Taylor Swift music.

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3: All right, we made it. I had to press a couple buttons because I've been having issues with those. Well, I guess I've been having issues with those, but that's okay. We're figuring it out. Welcome to Thursday afternoon, a sunny Thursday afternoon. Been a pretty good-looking week, which I'm always thankful for. As we're ready for another edition of the Copper Lunchbox, where you call 494-7500 and we get your favorite song on the air. We've already got a couple early birds in, so another day where it'll be filling up fast, hopefully. So in honor of that, we'll be going right to wacky news, and we do have a lot of that, so we got to start this as soon as possible. We've been all over the place to make up for all the nice weather we've had. We've had some pretty crazy stuff happening this week. Let's see what Ron found with today's wacky news for your Thursday, June 18th, coming up next.
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5: All right, let's stay with the beers, shall we? Yep. The Scots have done something the Irish couldn't do. Yes, from the other side of the aisle, the Scottish soccer fans have drank Boston dry. Oh, the Irish has tried it for decades. Finally, the Scots getting it done. Scottish soccer fans, that is, are in Boston. They call themselves the Tartan Army as they follow their team in the World Cup. And they were taking a victory lap in the city after a 1-0 win by the Scottish team over Haiti on Saturday. Then after they enjoyed drinking the town dry on Saturday, they headed to Fenway Park for the Red Sox game. And, well, Fenway had to get emergency deliveries. Yep, the Scots doing what the Irish couldn't do. Scotland has basically moved into all the Boston tap rooms downtown. They have emergency deliveries at most of them on a daily basis because of the Tartan Army. They said, we're selling more beer in a day than we sell in a St. Paddy's weekend. So the Scots out drinking the Irish in Boston. Never thought that could happen. Authorities in Japan having a different problem. Instead of running out, they caught six ice cream companies running up the cost of ice cream. Yep, the Japanese government couldn't figure out why ice cream was doubling in price. So they started a little research. They found out these six largest ice cream manufacturers were colluding, making less product, driving up prices purposefully. And the frozen ice treats in Japan are very important during their cruel hot summers. And the Japan Fair Trade Commission said the six major companies were all running up the prices, blaming it on the United States and tariffs to get their milk. In reality, it was all price fixing. I wonder why the United States can't do that with gas and oil prices, when we don't import from the Straits of Hormuz, and yet I'll forget it. Yeah, there's some others. So anyway, those six companies They can't shut them down, but the government has now taken over their pricing. And finally, instead of running out, running up, how about running to and getting busted for it? A Love Island super fan is also a super speeder, kind of unstoppable herself. Jasmine Melvin, age 34, driving through Maricopa, Arizona last Tuesday when state troopers clocked her vehicle going 108 miles an hour in a 65 mile an hour speed zone. 108. Upon pulling over, Melvin explained she was rushing home to watch the night's installment of Love Island USA. I guess that could make you unstoppable. Anyway, the reality dating competition launching its 8th season that night, and she didn't want to miss it on Peacock. So she was racing home as a group of sexy singles trying to meet their match. Her car, by the way, in Arizona for that kind of speed, impounded. She will have her car in car jail for 20 days. And then she will get it back with a speed controller on it. I kind of like this. Her devotion to Love Island was not a legitimate excuse for going 43 miles an hour over the speed limit. And so she also will be sidelined for 30 days from driving because of her desire to spend time unstoppable on Love Island. Okay. We're going to move along. There you have it, the wacky side of the news on Copper 94. And it's, of course, brought to you, no, not by Love Island, by Steele's Furniture, the Appliance Warehouse, where you can get your love things to put in her kitchen island. Oh yeah, and Riley's Meats, something delicious to set on the counter on your kitchen island. And, of course, Quarry Brewing, that cold beverage for your island. Kitchen island, yeah. Anyway, there you have it, the wacky side of the news, Copper 94. So let's move it along.
3: Like I said, all over the place, but that's par for the course, right? As we're now officially ready for some requests on today's Copper Lunchbox, now brought to you by Butte Auto. 494-7500 is the number to call. Still waiting on the shirts. I don't know what's taking so long, but we do have some movie tickets to the Washoe, so big thanks to them for donating those. Hey, at least we have something to give away for now as we start with some Celine Dion right after this.
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3: And with that, we're ready to kick off our sunny Thursday afternoon with Bud's request. We're mixing it up a little bit. We all agree this is just one of the best to ever do it, singing-wise. Makes me a little jealous, but that's okay. We can't all be like Celine Dion. Let's start with The Power of Love.

0: It's NXS. Need You Tonight. Took me forever to realize what that band's name actually is, but that's okay. It just looks like Inks. But anyway, we move along on our Thursday. We still got lots of room for requests. It's 494-7500. Our next few songs are coming up next on Copper.
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And moving along, we had to play these guys at least once or twice today, because it is Sir Paul McCartney's birthday. We got to do something for him. 84 years young, still going strong, so here's him and Wings with A Little Luck.

0: That's the Black Crowes into the back half of our Thursday lunchbox. It's hard to handle as we take a break and then do our next couple Thursday requests. And we still got room for, I think, one or two more. We can sneak them in. It's 494-7500. More music's coming up on Copper.
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0: That's Aerosmith and Walk This Way as we head towards 1 o'clock. And our last couple Thursday songs, I think I can sneak in one more request if you want to get something on in the next couple minutes. It's 494-7500 as we have the Birthday Boy coming up again soon and some other stuff here on Copper.
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0: And back to music on our Thursday. We're all full as we got our last request in. We'll be getting a couple here back-to-back before we get to 1 o'clock. The Dennehy brothers both called back-to-back, so that worked out pretty good. We'll start with the one I got first from Black Label Society. Haven't had them on in a while. We go to In This River.
6: Are you ready, Dan?
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0: Last Dreams from Van Halen. Again, worked out the Denny he's called back-to-back. Works out as we get towards 1 o'clock. And our last song for today's Lucky Lunchbox winner coming up on Copper.
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0: There's the music as we wrap up and say thank you for getting requests in on our Thursday lunchbox. We got 1 o'clock on the way and some more music and hopefully some more sunshine, looking pretty good as we make our way towards the weekend. I kind of teased this a little earlier, but it is his birthday, so might as well get Paul McCartney again for our winter song. It is Ed's request, who just missed out on being the first Paul McCartney request, but we'll space it out, and I'm definitely not saying no to Paul McCartney, so especially on his birthday, that would just be that rude of me. As we go to 1 o'clock, so we go to Ed's request from Paul McCartney and Wings. It's Band on the Run on Copper.

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0: ABC News, I'm Michelle Franzen. In Chicago, former President Obama addressing the crowd at the dedication ceremony of the Obama Presidential Center, saying the open space and presidential museum marks history and also hits home for him, where he met his wife, Michelle, in the city and launched his career in politics.
1: It's an expression of thanks, an acknowledgement that so much of what I hold most dear, I owe to the people of this city, and the people of these surrounding neighborhoods.
0: The center opens to the public tomorrow. The U.S. lifting its portion of the blockade in the Strait of Hormuz and ship traffic starting to pick up following the memo of understanding signed by the U.S. and Iran. The terms include resuming talks on Iran's nuclear program, easing sanctions, and freeing up frozen Iranian funds, the U.S. says, if Iran keeps to the deal. In New York, the New York Knicks treated to a ticker tape parade today after becoming the NBA champs, fans turning out along the Canyon of Heroes. This is ABC News.
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8: For Thursday, expect sunny skies with gusty winds up to 20 miles an hour and a high near 74. Tonight will be mostly clear with more gusty winds overnight and a low down to 40. Then on Friday, it'll be mostly sunny with calm wind and a high near 74.

0: little grease for Thursday. It's John Travolta and Olivia Newton-John. You're the one that I want as we get into 1 o'clock and some more great music like that coming right up on Copper.
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1: 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I like that better than used to be or were young. 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

0: That's Portugal the Man and Feel It Still on our sunny Thursday, getting that much closer to the weekend, about sunny and 70 degrees, just perfect if you ask me, for weather-wise anyway. I mean, still doing good overall, so hopefully you are too, as we get you some more music for the back half of 1 o'clock, coming up on Copper.
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0: Pink and Perfect as we get into the back half of 1 o'clock and some more music. We got Halsey, Harry Styles, Olivia Dean, and more coming up on Copper.
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0: 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The Brew Fest is $30 and includes a glass and beers. 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If you don't see what you want, Huffman Grocery Store will order it in for you. We'll be right back.

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1: ABC News, I'm Michelle Franzen. The Trump administration is defending the memo of understanding between the U.S. and Iran. It reopens the Strait of Hormuz, but it also allows Iran to sell oil on the free market and rebuild their military. ABC's Britt Clinett has reaction.
2: Now, it also empowers them politically in many ways. They've been able to survive this entire war when there were proclamations at the beginning that regime change was going to happen, that it was viable, and they've proved that that hasn't happened, even though they may have Navy impairments and have been able to have some wins on that front in terms of the U.S.
1: The Supreme Court ruling a Texas man who admitted using marijuana and was charged with unlawful possession of a gun was unconstitutional. Justice Neil Gorsuch wrote the opinion and said it's a narrow decision but doesn't end the government's power to take guns away from drug users. And the threat of life-threatening flooding continues in the Central Gulf and Southeast today. This is ABC News.
3: From ABC News and Good Morning America, I'm Lori Bergamotto. Today's Brightly Moment is brought to you by Macy's. This Father's Day, we look back at one inspiring father and son duo.
4: Brought the idea to my dad to ride across the U.S.
5: Heck yeah. It's like a bucket list thing.
3: The pair started their 3,000-mile bike ride in Pacific City, Oregon, documenting the highlights of their days.
6: I heard biking across the United States on this rough road on this beautiful day.
3: After 42 days on the road, biking up to 80 miles a day, both father and son found something even greater than the joy of adventure.
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7: For Thursday, expect sunny skies with gusty winds up to 20 miles an hour and a high near 74. Tonight will be mostly clear with more gusty winds overnight and a

0: That's The Romantics and What I Like About You on our sunny Thursday. Still looking pretty good out there in the mining city. About 70 degrees. Well, getting there anyway. Still pretty good. I'll take 68 somewhere in there. As long as there's no hurricane force winds. We don't need any more of that, right? As we get into 2 p.m. and some more Thursday hits coming right up on Copper.
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3: 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In particular, they're looking for Wednesdays from 1 to 3. 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

0: That's Neon Trees and Everybody Talks. It's 2:20 on our Thursday. Let's take another time out, and then we got another flashback from Hall & Oates coming up on Copper.
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0: from Bruno Mars. It's Locked Out of Heaven. As we get into the back half of 2 o'clock, we'll start the back half with Post Malone right after this on Copper.
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0: perfect song for today. It's Walking on Sunshine. It's Katrina and the Waves getting us towards 3 o'clock and some more music right after this timeout on Copper.
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0: Now it is time for some music news. Billboard Box Score has announced that Bad Bunny's Debut Tour Más Fotos World Tour has helped him break several records, and Billboard Box Score has tabulated tour data for the past four decades, most significantly his tour, which included stadium gigs in South America, Australia, Asia, and Europe, propelled his total gross touring revenue beyond the $1 billion mark, making him not only the first Latin artist to achieve this distinction, but for all artists who don't perform in English, fewer than 25 acts in total have achieved this feat. Additionally, his disinterest in touring the U.S. made the tour the highest grossing and best-selling tour in history to not go through the United States. The World Tour is also his biggest tour to date. So far, it has grossed $360 million and sold 2.4 million tickets, including a 10-gig residency in Madrid. Those figures surpassed the success of his 2022 outing, World's Hottest Tour, which claimed him $314 million in gross sales. Bad Bunny previously broke records when his 2020 album, El Último Tour del Mundo, became the first all-Spanish album to top Billboard. In other news, Rolling Stone reports that Walter Parizider, a founding member of Chicago who played several instruments in the band, died on Wednesday after a long battle with Alzheimer's disease. He was 81 years old. Parizider's long tenure in Chicago stretched from their earliest incarnation in 1967 until 2018, when he stepped off the road due to health issues. Along the way, he played in thousands of concerts, appeared on nearly all of the group's albums, and was inducted into the Rock and Roll Hall of Fame with the band in 2016. Chicago formed in Parizider's basement on February 15, 1967, when they played together for the first time after coming together at Chicago's DePaul University. That's music news. Now let's go to some Chicago on Copper.

0: 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Olivia Rodrigo,
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0: The Supreme Court's decision was unanimous, ruling that a long-standing federal ban on guns for unlawful users of any controlled substance is unconstitutional, especially as applied to a Texas man who simply consumed marijuana several times a week and was prosecuted.
1: Reaction is mixed following the memo of understanding between the U.S. and Iran, with some criticizing terms that allow Iran to sell oil on the open market for the first time in decades. Gulf Coast states under a threat of flooding from Tropical Storm Arthur, delivering up to a half a foot of rain per hour in some areas. And in New York City, an estimated 2 million people turning out along the parade route and surrounding areas, cheering on the New York Knicks today, celebrating the NBA champs. This is ABC News.
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8: Now into 3 o'clock on our sunny Thursday, moving right towards the weekend, which I'm very excited for, as usual, especially because it's going to be nice weather, and that's got me going as we get into 3 p.m. and another look at the Copper Forecast, brought to you by Butte Insulation.
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8: For Thursday, expect sunny skies with gusty winds up to 20 miles an hour and a high near 74. Tonight will be mostly clear with more gusty winds overnight and a low down to 40. Then on Friday, it'll be mostly sunny with calm wind and a high near 78.

0: Wind and Fire. Haven't had that one in a while, and I'm not singing. That's for everyone else. Well, probably more them specifically, but I'm definitely not singing. Let's sing a song as we get into 3 o'clock and some more music for your Thursday coming up on Copper.
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And with that, it's time to go back in history on today's time capsule. Today is Thursday, June 18th, day number 169 of 2026. There are 196 days left in the year. On this day, in 1812, U.S. President James Madison signed a declaration of war against Great Britain, initiating the War of 1812. In 1815, Napoleon was defeated in the Battle of Waterloo, ending 23 years of recurrent warfare between France and other powers of Europe. In 1960, Arnold Palmer shot a 65 in the final round to win the U.S. Open at Cherry Hills Country Club in Denver. And on this day in 1983, Sally Ride became the first American woman to fly in outer space. And finally, some birthdays being celebrated today include musician Paul McCartney. He is turning 84. Former NFL player Jeff Saturday is 51. Singer Blake Shelton is 50. And actor Richard Madden is 40 today. And that is the Time Capsule on Copper.

0: Gwen Stefani and The Sweet Escape, a perfect song to let you know about a cat that has escaped. We got a report of a lost tuxedo cat around the Walmart area last night on the 17th, so if you see it or have any info, feel free to give us a call at 494-7500 so we can help get it back home as we take a break, and then it's a Copper Flashback coming up next.
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0: Back to music, into the back half at 3 o'clock we go with the cover of a Bruce Springsteen song, and I just discovered that recently, but it's still good, so we'll play Manfred Mann's Earth Band's version of Blinded by the Light here on Copper.

0: Well, Taylor Swift must have said enough of being out of the top 100. That one debuted at number one for the new Toy Story movie, I Knew It, I Knew You. As we take a break for music, and then we'll be getting you a look at what's going on with the nightlife right after this on KOPR Butte.
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0: Let's take a look at some stuff going on with the nightlife. If you have something coming up that you'd like to have us share and include with the nightlife, feel free to send us an email at mail@abowkopr.com. For Thursday, a few things are coming up at the Butte Public Library. At 4, they are hosting a Cooking the Books cooking class. At 5:30, the Butte Astronomy Club is meeting. And also going on tomorrow morning at 11 a.m., they have story time for kids. And you can find all of this at the library at 226 West Broadway. Tonight is also trivia night at the Cavalier Lounge. Teams up to 4 are $10. Individuals are $5. And that's tonight at 6:30 at the Cavalier Lounge at 100 East Broadway. And the nightlife is brought to you by the Washoe Theater at 305 Main Street in Anaconda. And they are showing Sheep Detectives tonight at 7. And that's the nightlife. Let's get back to music now on Copper.

0: can't be friends. Well, that probably goes for her. That's Ariana Grande's. We get to 4 o'clock on our Thursday, and some more music coming up next on Copper 94.
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0: You thinking of what to get Dad on his special day? Let the Derby Steakhouse help. They'll do the cooking so you can spend time with Dad. On Sunday, June 21st, the Derby is offering the Big Daddy's Combo. 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The Derby will be open on Father's Day from 4 to 9 p.m. Happy Father's Day from the Derby Steakhouse, 2016 Harrison Avenue.

0: Yeah.
1: In the words of Ben Franklin, nothing in this world can be said to be certain except death, taxes, and the copper toy box. We're celebrating 250 years of America by giving out $250 twice a week. 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

0: I'm Michelle Franzen. At the White House, President Trump holding a Medal of Honor ceremony. Members of the armed forces who distinguish themselves above and beyond the call of duty are recipients, including Major James Capers, Jr. He served in the U.S. Marine Corps when his unit came under attack in Vietnam. He didn't leave even after getting seriously injured until all were evacuated.
1: Jim, the nation kept you waiting far too long. So I say to you, congratulations. You made it. Thank you.
0: One recipient received the Medal of Honor posthumously. The U.S. lifting its portion of the blockade in the Strait of Hormuz and ship traffic starting to pick up following the memo of understanding signed by the U.S. and Iran. The terms include resuming talks on Iran's nuclear program, easing sanctions, and freezing up frozen Iranian funds if Iran keeps to the deal. On Wall Street today, stocks ending higher and oil prices dropping on the memo news. This is ABC News.
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4: For Thursday, expect sunny skies with gusty winds up to 20 miles an hour and a high near 74. Tonight will be mostly clear with more gusty winds overnight and a low down to 40. Then on Friday, it'll be mostly sunny with calm wind and a high near 78.

0: 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We got dinner ideas coming up next on Copper.
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0: Kill me, hungry like the wolf. Good thing we got another look at dinner on the way. I'm getting a little hungry. Well, maybe a lot of hungry, but we'll take care of that later. We'll take a quick break, and then it's music from Madonna and Maroon 5 coming up next on 94.1 KOPR.
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0: That's Heaven from Bryan Adams as we make our way to 5 o'clock. Almost done with our Thursday. Still looks good, but let's take a look what's going on with the roads. We have Road Report after this timeout on Copper 94.
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12: Time for Afternoon Report right here on your hometown stations as we're working our way through a Thursday afternoon. A ton in terms of weather, maybe a little bit of wind this evening, but then some afternoon thunderstorms are expected on Saturday. Keep that in mind as we're looking ahead towards the weekend. In terms of road work, just what we have been seeing. Start on I-15, intermittent lane and shoulder closures from Dillon through the Idaho border. Again, lane and shoulder closures down by Melrose. Finally, on I-15 northbound by the Divide exit, still working on that bridge. Continue to the Boulder Hill area on I-15. Still working on that shoulder widening with the new barrier rail. So expect the right lane closed from 146 to 148 and beyond the watch out for workers. In the home streets of Butte, a couple things happening. Centennial Avenue, continue to see bridge work done on that bridge and detour with lane closures all the way until the 1st of August. And then Continental Drive continues to see a big detour there. That will be happening until Tuesday of next week. Burlington Avenue has bridge work being done, so that is affecting I-90 as you will have a median crossover. Top of the pass there on Homestead Eastbound westbound. The rest areas are closed for maintenance. Finally, from the Cardwell Hill area all the way through Manhattan, you are going to be seeing intermittent lane and shoulder closures. There has been our afternoon road report. Make sure to check 511MT.net for most up-to-date road conditions. 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

America is the land of opportunity, and right now, you have the opportunity to win $250. 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

0: lifted its portion of the blockade in the Strait of Hormuz, ship traffic starting to flow again under that memo of understanding signed by the U.S. and Iran. The terms include resuming talks and freeing up frozen Iranian funds. ABC's Selena Wang has more on Backlash.
1: And then, of course, on the nuclear issue, which is the core of why this conflict began, it says that Iran reaffirms it will not, quote, procure or develop nuclear weapons, but that is nothing new. In fact, that was the pledge made in the very first paragraph of the Obama nuclear deal.
0: A day after defense attorneys for Luigi Mangione told a judge that they may assert a psychiatric defense at a state trial for the killing of UnitedHealthcare CEO, attorneys today retracting that change as they faced a deadline to provide prosecutors with information. As many as 2 million fans turning out to celebrate the NBA champs, the New York Knicks today treated to a ticker tape parade along the Canyon of Heroes. It's the first title for the Knicks in 53 years. This is ABC News.
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8: Now it's time for entertainment news. TV host Jeremy Clarkson announced that he has been diagnosed with an aggressive form of cancer. The former Top Gear host revealed the diagnosis during an episode of Clarkson's Farm, a series that follows his efforts to run a farm in England. He said on the show, which airs on Amazon Prime Video, it is aggressive, but really early. He is best known for presenting motoring shows Top Gear and The Grand Tour. 66-year-old Clarkson posted a video on Instagram on Tuesday, revealing there would be some somber news in upcoming episodes of Clarkson's Farm. In October 2024, Clarkson revealed he had undergone a serious heart procedure after suffering a sudden deterioration in his health. In other news, CNN reports a man was charged with murder last Friday in the stabbing of Jumanji and Top Gun Maverick actor James Handy, who was his mother's boyfriend. Michael Gledhill, age 44, was charged after police say officers found the 81-year-old Handy stabbed in the chest and unconscious outside his Los Angeles home on Wednesday. Handy was taken to the hospital and later pronounced dead. Gledhill is expected to be arraigned Friday afternoon in L.A. Superior Court. Authorities say Gledhill was arrested after telling police he was the person they were looking for. Candy was a character actor in films and on TV for decades, including appearances in a variety of TV crime procedurals. Bail was set at $2 million for Gled Hill, who lives at home with his mother, according to authorities. Candy was best known for his role as an exterminator in the 1995 film Jumanji, and more recently as the bartender Jimmy in 2022's Top Gun Maverick. That's a look at entertainment news. Now back to music on Copper.
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8: For Thursday, expect sunny skies with gusty winds up to 20 miles an hour and a high near 74. Tonight will be mostly clear with more gusty winds overnight and a low down to 40. Then on Friday, it'll be mostly

0: flashback from Rick Springfield. That's Jesse's Girl into 5 p.m. and some sports updates looking ahead to the weekend, going over a bunch of fun stuff. That's up next here on Copper.
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0: It is now time for Thursday sports updates on The Score. 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Today marks the start of the Muckers Tournament. They will be hosting a couple teams in the Mining City over the next few days. Everything going on at Three Legends, and it starts tonight at 6:30 for the Muckers as they will be playing Gallatin Valley. The Motormen have an early game tomorrow morning at 8:30 against Belgrade. Another local team, Anaconda, will be in the tournament. They have a game against Helena tomorrow at 1:30. And the Muckers have a night game tomorrow at 6:30 against Missoula. Once teams get into the weekend, they will then reseed and re-rank teams for trophies and things of that nature, but got to get to the weekend before all that. But should be a good couple days of baseball over at Three Legends starting tonight. Also coming up on Saturday, don't forget, the East-West Shrine game is getting closer and closer. I know the teams have been practicing all week at Naranchi. Always a fun event every year, raising money for the Shriners Hospital in Spokane. That is Saturday night at 7 p.m. up at Naranchi. And if you can't make it to the game, we will be carrying it on KBOW as we take a quick break. And then we'll go to national updates on The Score.
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1: Welcome back to the score as we start in the World Cup once again. All 48 teams in the World Cup have played once now as we get into the second round of group play. From yesterday, Ghana beat Panama 1-0 and Colombia beat Uzbekistan 3-1. The first match of today featured the Czech Republic and South Africa drawing at one goal each. Switzerland beat Bosnia and Herzegovina 4-1. Canada and Qatar are playing right now. Canada has the lead 2-0 at halftime. And then tonight's nightcap will be Mexico and South Korea. For the United States, they will kick off tomorrow with a match against Australia at 1 p.m. The U.S. and Australia both won their first match, so should be a really good one to kick off Friday soccer. As we go to golf, the U.S. Open is going on this weekend over at Shinnecock Hills. A couple groups are finishing their first rounds as we speak. As of right now, Wyndham Clark has a slim lead at 3-under. A couple players at 2-under, tied for second. Rory McIlroy right behind them at 1-under. And Scottie Scheffler has some work to do if he wants to complete the Grand Slam. He finished +2 after the first round. And that's what we got for you today. So time to wrap up and say thank you as always for tuning in to The Score. 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Let's get back to music now on Copper 94.

0: Moving into 5 o'clock on our Golden Thursday, so to speak. It has been looking pretty good. Sunny week, basically, from start to finish. Haven't had that in a while, huh? As we have a look at the weather coming up and some more music after this timeout here on 94.1 Copper 94.
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0: too sweet. It's Hozier getting us to the bottom of 5 o'clock and a look at the weather coming up. Hopefully the weather's going to hold out for the weekend. I could use a sunny weekend to go along with the sunny week we've had. That just sounds nice, right? Anyway, let's say hello to Jeff Womack now with today's weather discussion.
1: Gorgeous skies, just a few fair weather clouds popping up here and there today. Now, as we get into tomorrow, going to get ready for some heat to end the week. A stationary front's been holding back the main heat, but that moves just a little bit east. That's going to open the door to an influx of warmth ahead of our next system, which looks to finally return a little bit of rain our direction. The warm front presses through, opening the door to some heat to the south and a little bit muggy as we get one little system that pops up over central Idaho. That'll be the moisture with it. Now, a cold front does try to come in, and that's going to squeeze that high and really make things feel a little bit muggy going into tomorrow. That front collapses, though, by Sunday before it can really do much. Now, it'll be a little bit more in the way of shower activity over the eastern half of the state into early next week, but we look to remain dry and mild Monday and Tuesday. The heat comes back in once again as we work a little bit of that southeasterly flow in here. That'll bring some moisture and warmer temperatures by the time we get into Wednesday and Thursday. Well, looking ahead now, you know, we'll see some storms across the southeast once again as a cold front comes in. That moisture behind Arthur, they'll be looking at some flooding down that way. Around the Midwest, mainly clear, but then around the western half of the High Plains, we'll get in on some storms before the weekend's out. But Father's Day is looking pretty tranquil weather-wise around here. We'll take a look at the forecast details, and those are coming your way next.

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4: 42 overnight tonight here in Anaconda. Some clouds late in the day, but we'll get to 82 before all is said and done on Friday. And then some showers headed our way as we get into Saturday, but not before the 80s sneak back in here. We'll clear out on Sunday. Sunshine, high in the mid-70s. Monday, we're into the upper 70s, and then we're going to roll out the 80s going into next week. Tuesday, Wednesday, a chance of some pop-up showers, but they look to be pretty sparse. And temperatures will be a bit on the toasty side as we're in the mid-80s Wednesday and Thursday. Now, for Deer Lodge tonight, those winds are still going to be a little bit restless at times. We'll get wind gusts up to about 20 miles per hour, mainly clear skies, 40. And then going into Friday, we'll be in the upper 70s, upper 70s on Saturday before some rain comes and cools us down. Not that much, though, in the afternoon on Sunday. We'll have abundant sunshine, and we'll be back to 75, low 70s on Monday. And then for Tuesday, we're back to the 80s again, mid-80s for you as you get into Wednesday. And then for Whitehall, 44 overnight tonight with the low 80s headed our way for your Friday. Some storms pop in on us this weekend, highs in the upper 70s. We can expect those storms probably about the mid to late afternoon. Now, for Sunday, 80 for us, 44 overnight, and then 76 in the mix for Monday. Here in Butte, a little cool, 39 overnight tonight under a mostly clear sky, and then 77 under partly cloudy skies for your Friday. Thunderstorms come back to us as we go into the afternoon on Saturday. Now on Sunday, we'll be sunny with highs in the low 70s, low 70s again on Monday before we get a warming trend building in. Tuesday, Wednesday, and Thursday, we'll be in the low 80s with just a chance of a light shower on Wednesday. I'm meteorologist Jeff Wombach. That's the KBOW Copper 94 weather.

0: That's Nickelback and Far Away into a quick timeout, and then back to the hits. We got a Beach Boys flashback coming up next on 94.1 FM.
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0: trip to Kokomo quick as the Beach Boys get us towards 6 o'clock. 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
0: 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But first, it's Green Day on Copper.

0: That's Lord kicking me out of the studio. Already almost 6 o'clock, so time for me to go find some dinner, go for a walk, or do something outside. Got to enjoy the sun while we got it. As I step out, Scott Preeny's in next, and he's got some June number ones coming your way for tonight's Classics Hour. So thank you, as always, for hanging out and tuning in. We'll talk to you tomorrow for Friday here on Copper. Have a good night, everyone.
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